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1: Now, we did a story a couple days ago talking about how good Mexican food is for serotonin, right?
0: Yeah, releasing serotonin.
1: Well, in Ireland, the sewage system is not prepared for Taco Bell lunch. Is this AI story?
0: Oh, my God. Are you serious?
1: Hold on. Let's talk about it.
0: Well, I mean, I got to say, I'll talk about this in a second.
1: Hold on.

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18: I wouldn't have thought that there would be a Taco Bell in Ireland.
19: Yeah.
18: I wouldn't see that Irish people would like Mexican food, but I guess I'm wrong here.
19: We are so apparently experts in the lack of Irish infrastructure have warned that the launch of Taco Bell there in Ireland could spell disaster for an unprepared sewage system.
18: Mm-hmm.
19: This is a country that can't even connect enough houses to the water supply.
18: Oh my God.
19: And you think our old sewage system or pipes can take the addition of Taco Bell outlets.
18: Oh, man.
19: Dozens of these diarrhea cannons consistently firing off. Shared one waste expert. Taco Bell is respected in the American fast food trade for offering cheap alternative to colonic irrigation. This has got to be a fake story, right?
18: Yeah, it's got to be fake.
19: So you think they can handle the Taco Bell in Ireland?
18: I think they should be able to handle it, but I don't know. It'll affect people differently because if you're not used to eating a certain type of food,
19: oil in the bag,
18: it's going to affect your digestive tract
19: differently,
18: right? So I want to ask you,
19: what?
18: If you were to go to any fast food places, which one kind of runs through you? I guess that's the best way I could say it.
19: Oh, well, the fast food places, I mean, we shouldn't say on the radio, but they might be sponsors.
18: Okay, let's not say it then.
19: but there's a couple that we will refuse to go to because of bad past experiences.
18: Uh-huh.
20: Convict.
21: Hey, what's

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1: Damn.
0: Bro, what a survivor.
1: I mean, dogs will figure it out, man. But they always figure out how to get back to the family somehow.
0: Yeah, let's talk about it.

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4: All right, we're going to leave you guys with a feel-good story, party people. All right, let's talk about a dog that was lost in a hurricane.
5: Yeah.
4: Now, if you've never been in a hurricane, I've been through like four of them, I think.
5: Yeah.
4: You know, when we were living in Miami back in the day, they are very scary. And there's a lot of wind and there's things being thrown all over the place.
5: Imagine
4: rain
5: your
4: and everything.
5: Dog is missing in this hurricane. And you just presume that he's dead at this point, 8 months later, right? His name is Ghost.
4: Okay.
5: 8 months after he ghosted everybody.
4: He ghosted. Where the hell did he go for 8 months, though?
5: In Daytona Beach during a hurricane, the home was destroyed and they had to relocate out of state for the storm, right?
4: Oh, that's what happened.
5: But the search for the beloved pet didn't stop until they recently received a message from Halifax Humane Society confirming that Ghost had been found.
4: Nice.
5: Yo!
4: Round of applause for Ghost.
5: Ghost is back. So they traveled hundreds of miles to bring him home, and the shelter documented their emotional reunion on social media.
4: You guys
5: can see it as well.
4: That's
5: the shelter
4: really cool.
5: is taking the opportunity to remind pet owners to microchip their pets to make identifying them easier and quicker.
4: Well, shout out to Ghost. He survived 8 months without the family. In the middle of a hurricane, they lost him. They had to relocate to a whole different state, but they still found their loved one. So they got their family member back.
5: They sure did.
4: That's right.
5: I feel emotional just talking about it. So I'm happy for that thing right there. Baker Boys out of here. We'll be back tomorrow.
4: Yes, indeed.

0: Esther Dillard with BIN News Now. Maryland's first black governor is putting big tech on notice. Governor Wes Moore signed an executive order Wednesday that sends new large data centers through a new state review. And he's calling on lawmakers to roll back a tax break the industry has held since 2020.
1: Data centers have got to pay their own way. They need to pay their own way or they need to go away.
0: Publix and Curage Foods now face a wrongful death suit after a Florida man says frozen blueberries killed his wife. Carla Mullins of Largo died in June. Weeks later, the Greenwise organic berries sold at Publix were recalled over E. coli. Health officials say 17 people got sick in the outbreak but have not linked any deaths to it. And three news outlets are back inside the White House. A Florida judge ordered the Trump administration to restore access for CNN, MS Now, and Politico. Get BIN News Now on demand 24/7 on the iHeartRadio app.

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I bring the worst from the LBC. 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
2: Okay. It's going down for all the ladies right now. Ladies, you need to turn your radio up, cause this is gonna be your song. You hear me? Yeah, this your boy Lil Jon. Who else on this thing with me?

0: it's Didi in the morning, along with Trey G and comedian JJ Williamson.
1: Hey,
0: it's Friday.
1: It's Friday.
2: Friday.
0: All right. Hey, listen. Today it is Friday, September 25th. It's National Comic Book Day.
1: Go in there, Batman.
0: Anybody, did you guys like read comic books at all?
1: Did.
0: I know Trey, you probably didn't. You just watched cartoons.
2: Yeah, never.
0: I think comic books were gone by the time you came out of the womb.
2: No. Comic books still around to this day.
0: Are they? Oh, okay. I didn't know. I didn't know if they had them in the
1: I used to do the Batman, uh-huh. Richie Rich,
0: uh-uh.
1: back in the day, man. Casper the Ghost.
0: Okay.
2: Oh, dang.
1: Come on, man.
2: Not Casper.
0: Damn.
2: I remember the movie. They had a movie.
0: Casper. But this fool said he was reading Casper and Richie Rich. Okay, let's move on. It's National Lobster Day.
2: Lobster.
0: Mm-hmm.
2: Get some good lobster.
0: Mm-hmm.
2: Come on.
0: It's Save the Koala Day.
2: You
0: know, koala bears. The koala bear
2: very
0: day.
2: Very vicious.
0: Mm. Are they?
2: They can be.
0: Koala bears?
2: Yeah, when they provoke, they can be very vicious.
0: I didn't know that.
2: Yeah.
0: Isn't that what they say? Isn't that what Drake used to talk about at one point? Was he a koala bear? Wasn't he some kind of a bear people used to compare his ass to?
2: A koala bear?
0: I could have swore somebody tried to compare Drake.
2: I know he was an owl.
0: Oh, he was an owl.
2: Yeah,
0: okay.
2: About koala, maybe
0: I'm getting the owls and the koalas mixed up.
1: Yeah, for real.
0: I don't know how. It's National One-Hit Wonder Day.
2: Ooh, a lot of them.
0: Mm-hmm. It's Lung Health Day.
2: Okay, that's very important.
0: Mm-hmm.
2: Yeah, very. My mom had COPD.
0: Did she?
2: Yeah.
0: Oh,
2: wow. Mm-hmm. Lung health is very important.
0: Yes, it is. My husband had pulmonary embolism. He had a blood clot in his lung.
2: Those are dangerous. Yeah,
0: yes,
2: for sure.
0: Yes, it was. National Daughter Day.
2: Okay.
0: National Daughter Day.
2: Yeah, shout out to the daughters.
0: Shout out to my daughter. Let's celebrate birthdays. Here we go.
3: It's your birthday, baby. It's your birthday. Yeah. It's your birthday.
0: Happy birthday goes out to the actor. Will Smith is celebrating a birthday.
2: Oh, William.
0: I love Will Smith.
2: William, big money lad. Yeah. He got that rich man lad.
0: It's a rich, I like it. I love it.
2: Like, he got a rich lad, boy.
0: The actor, and I guess you would say, wasn't he a rapper, singer, whatever he is? Donald Glover is celebrating a birthday.
2: Oh, yeah.
0: This is America. Yep.
2: Yeah, no matter what you say and what you do. Yeah, real.
0: And let's see, R&B singer Teddy Swims celebrating a birthday today.
2: All right,
0: here we go. We kick the show off. Early morning memes. Mine just said this. You saw if you let them check your receipt at that Walmart.
2: Thanks.
1: Damn.
2: You better stand on business and keep walking.
0: Right? You saw. Yeah. You're like, okay, here's check it.
2: You better stand on business. I got one mine say, we grown. Either we both want each other or we don't. If you want to be chased, go steal something.
0: Damn.
2: Mm-hmm.
0: Damn.
2: You go there and steal something, you won't be chased.
0: All damn. Right. JJ?
1: Y'all waiting on me right now?
0: Yep, because you told me you had yours.
1: You saw it? I did. I was just trying to make sure I was next. I wasn't sure.
0: Okay, you got it now?
1: Women be crying over a man who read.
0: Who? I can't hear you. I can't hear you.
2: You heard me.
0: I did not. No, I was talking at the same time.
1: Women be crying over a man who reads at a third grade level.
2: Damn.
1: He's not ignoring your text. He's just sounding it out. Give him a minute.
0: Oh, I gave you one.
1: Oh, Lord.
2: Okay.
1: Oh, Lord. I come over there and smear all your makeup.
2: Oh, God.
0: Yes, I'm getting makeup done today, everybody. I got on makeup, and JJ's talking about me. All right.
2: Oh, my goodness.
0: I'm just saying. Hey, listen, that's how we kick the show off. Early morning memes coming up this morning on the show. A guy's trying to figure out why he hasn't heard back from a lady he went out with because he thought things went great. I'm talking date fail. We're going to see if we can get us a date win this morning.
2: Yeah.
0: Plus, we're going to get into a dope discussion. Is somebody that dates someone that doesn't take care of their kids, do you have a character flaw?
2: Ooh.
0: Yeah, we'll get into that. And then we're going to drop some money in your pockets with the $1,000 mini game. So here we go. Let's have a great day, y'all. It's Friday.
2: Whoop.
0: It's Didi in the morning. Hey, it's Didi in the morning. 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

0: listen, guys, I got to have a conversation about something. You know, Trey G did something called cuffing season. He says that the big boys, right? You said big boys are in season?
1: Come on. You know, it's getting cold outside. You need something warm to warm up too.
0: Yeah, you ain't lying, though. That always is fun when you be you don't want to get up cuffing early in the morning. You be like, it's cold. Yeah. I'm going to stay right here.
2: Right. I can't stay
3: Even late. If you got to use the bathroom, you're going to stay in the bed. Right? Like, I'm just going to sit here and hurt. Yeah. I'm going to lay here and hurt. Shut up.
0: Hey, I saw something that said, you too sleepy to get up to go use the bathroom some days?
1: Yep.
0: And you too sleepy to just don't lay there and stay with the pain or something like that?
3: Stay with that pain, man.
0: Hey, listen, here's what I need to know, Trey. A lot of people are trying to figure this out about cuffing season, so I'm going to ask you a couple of questions, right?
1: Okay.
0: And they're filling the blanks.
1: Okay.
0: All right? And this is how to make sure you're the right one. They said, okay, listen, Trey, fill in the blank. I go crazy for...
1: Ooh, I go crazy for... It depends on what gender we talking now, but I go crazy for big boy. Yeah, I go crazy for a big boy. That's what the ladies would say, Ellie.
0: Okay, no, I need to know what you go crazy for.
1: Oh, what I go crazy for? I go crazy for pumpkin spice candles.
0: Oh, wow.
1: I love walking into a woman apartment.
0: Now, hold on.
1: No, listen.
0: That
1: hear me
0: was
1: out.
0: Sensitive right there.
1: No, hear me out. I love walking into a woman place, and she got them pumpkin spice candles with the throw pillows on the couch. Whoa. Man, you better stop playing with her.
3: I can tell that Trey got a Kirkland account.
0: All right, Trey, fill in the blanks. The way to win me over is?
1: The way to win me over, man.
0: Uh-uh, somebody said chicken tenders.
1: Yeah, I can say that. Some good chicken tenders and gravy.
0: Uh-huh.
1: Yeah, good chicken tenders. It's a warm meal.
3: Now, he likes simple stuff, too. Now, if he see his girl back his car up, she the one.
0: Oh, she is the one.
3: She's the one.
0: That's how you win him over.
3: Yeah, back your car.
0: Uh-uh, no, you win him over if you got a bad lace front, he'll love you.
3: Oh, God. My God.
1: Oh, God,
3: what you talking about?
0: Yes.
3: If your track's showing,
0: oh, yeah.
3: Trey be like, come here.
1: I've been reformed.
0: Okay. Okay, Trey, together, you have to fill this in. If a lady, fill in the blank.
1: Okay.
0: And if you had this on your page, you would say, together we could blank.
1: Ooh, together we could rule the world.
0: Oh, wow. Okay.
3: Yeah, I like that.
1: Together we could rule social media.
0: Okay, all right, fine.
1: We'd be one of those social media couples.
0: Okay, I like that. And those are popular.
1: Yeah,
3: yeah they are.
0: They're very popular.
1: They are. Yeah, post the couples content.
0: Yeah, they don't last, but they're popular.
1: Stop it.
0: All right, okay, Trey, fill in the blank. This year, I really want to what?
1: Oh, be cuffed early. I want to be cuffed early in cover season. I don't want to get into the middle of cover season and still be looking for prospects. I want to get cuffed early in cover season.
0: All right.
3: You want to have it by the time it get cold.
1: Yeah, exactly.
3: Yeah, I got it. Exactly. I love it.
0: Okay, yeah. Trey, fill in the blank. Dating me is like...
1: winning the lottery.
0: Oh!
3: Dang!
1: Cause look, this is the thing, right? I'm gonna be the prize, but you're gonna be the birthday.
3: Yeah.
1: And you know the birthday come with so many surprises.
3: You ain't lying.
1: Yeah, I'm gonna be the prize, but you're gonna be the birthday, baby.
0: Oh Lord, you the birthday. Okay.
1: Come
0: all
1: on.
0: Right, all right.
1: Come on.
0: Trey, a typical Sunday is what?
1: Ooh, a typical Sunday is for lazing. Yeah, a typical Sunday is for lazing and laying up.
0: All right.
1: Laying up
0: just sound nasty.
3: Yeah, it do, but fun.
1: Yeah, it do.
3: Yeah. You ain't gonna turn it down.
0: Hey, I'll be like, I'll call you up. Hey, JJ, what you doing?
3: Laying up. Just laying up.
1: I'm gonna shoot Bay a text and say, come get this L&L.
0: Oh my God.
1: Laying up and lazy.
0: All right, here's another one. Okay, I'm looking for what?
1: I'm looking for a big girl. I'm looking for a big girl. Something thick and fine. Yeah, thick thighs, brown eyes.
3: Ooh.
1: That's what we looking for.
0: Now, hold on now.
1: Come on.
0: Yeah, hold on, Trey. You a big boy now? You want a big girl?
1: It. Yeah, I know it. Yeah. But that temperature between us going to be 368 degrees. Fahrenheit.
0: Now, be careful, because I knew somebody who told me that his sister was a little big, and she had a boyfriend that was big.
1: Uh-huh.
0: He said he walked in the house one day, this smelled like ground beef up
1: Stop.
0: In there.
1: Yeah.
0: He did. He said, I said, nuh-uh. He said, yeah, it smell like ground beef.
3: Not like
0: ground
3: when they beef. Play Twister, they need two mats.
1: Shut up.
0: All right. Here's another one,
1: you
0: Trey.
1: You stupid.
0: Trey, here we go. A life goal of mine.
1: Ooh, a life goal? That's a tough one.
0: Mm-hmm.
1: I ain't gonna lie to you. Mm-hmm. When it comes to a relationship.
0: Yeah, come on. What is it?
1: A life goal of mine.
0: Whatever. Just fill in the blank.
1: It's finding somebody that'll have me a little son.
0: Oh.
3: Oh, not that son.
2: Somebody that had me a little T3.
3: Oh, yeah. I can see Trey being a dad too, man.
0: Trey, I thought you were T3.
2: No, I'm T2.
0: Oh, you're a junior.
2: Yeah, I'm a junior.
0: Oh, okay. I didn't know that. All right.
2: Little T3.
0: All right. And then finally, what would you say to this one? My simple pleasures are what? What are the most simplest pleasures you like?
1: We got to go back to the beginning.
0: What?
2: Chicken strips.
0: Chicken strips and what is it?
2: And gravy.
0: Pumpkin spice.
2: Yeah, chicken strips, gravy, pumpkin spice. Hey, I talk to you nice.
0: All right.
2: Yes,
0: okay.
2: Indeed.
0: All righty, ladies. There he is. Come on. Is the guy they're talking about. These are the questions you need to ask some of the guys that you want to cuff with. So if cuffing season, we're here. Trey G says he's a big boy and he's looking.
2: Ain't gonna make it too hard.
3: Check your DM. I know it's jumping.
0: Yeah. Let everybody know how to find you.
2: Hey, you can follow me right now. AYE_TreyG. A_TreyG ski.
0: All right, it's Didi in the morning. 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
1: This is state of emergency. What you want me to do? I'm sorry. I'm back.

0: Good morning. It's Dee Dee in the morning. I got Trey G, also comedian JJ Williamson with me. You know, it's all about our small business spotlight, right? Where we put the spotlight on small and minority owned businesses all over the country. We say, you know what? These small businesses are the backbone of our community.
1: We need it.
0: And Trey G has told us many times we got to stop calling a small business a strong business.
2: Strong business if you want to.
0: He said strong, but I thought it was with a C. But it's a K.
3: It's okay.
0: All right. Well, listen, we have someone here. I need you all to meet this woman. She's the co-owner of, I believe it's called, is it Ziv or Ziv?
4: Ziv Products.
0: Ziv Products. Please welcome Miss Shandrika Gibson.
1: Hey, stop playing.
0: Hey, Shandrika.
4: Hi.
0: Girl, get up on that mic. Don't be afraid.
1: Come on up in there.
2: You know, you got a little soft voice, too.
0: She does.
2: Speak with your chest.
0: Let me tell you something. Shandrika walk up in here talking about she a little nervous. What you nervous with us? We family, girl. You listen all the time, so that means you know who we are.
2: I'm going to ask you for some money before you leave about it.
0: I know it.
2: Yeah. I ain't there.
4: I have something better.
0: I know. And the way Shandrika looked at you, Trey, I'm like, Shandrika, let's talk about Ziv Products. Tell everybody all about it.
4: Yes. Ziv Products was created in 2019. I was diagnosed with lupus, so it literally changed my hair. And I became a certified herbalist in order to figure out what herbs and what carrier oils would be perfect for my hair. But in the process of creating Ziv, I noticed that when someone have lupus, it also changes the texture of your hair.
0: Really?
4: So I went from kinky hair to really thin, fine, patchy hair. And that really made me very self-conscious about myself. Started wearing wigs. And now that my lupus is under control, I'm able to maintain my hair with all of my products.
0: Okay, wait a minute. Hold on a second. So you said you started out before lupus, you had kinky. What you had, 4C like I got? 4C hair?
4: It was big and bushy.
0: And bushy. And tight.
4: Yes.
0: Yeah. And now it's not.
4: No.
0: It lost the tightness. Is a little bit more. Okay, got it.
4: Yeah. So, it's not as thick as it used to be.
0: It used to be, too. All right. And so you said you became an herbalist. You started just trying all different things,
4: thinking, yeah. Yes. So I follow a lot of people online who make hair care products. And most of everyone have the same carrier oils, same essential oils. And I told myself, how can I make Ziv different? So it's not about making the hair care products. It's the story and intention behind it. And so I researched many herbs, especially saw palmetto, which is a powerful herb that helps block DHT, and that is a hormone linked to hair loss.
0: Okay, really? Wow. I didn't know that. Come on now, look at her. All she had drinking is like, I know what I'm talking about. So tell everybody about the brand and what you offer, because I know you said it's experiencing and managing, you know, scarring, alopecia, all of that stuff. Tell everybody what all you have and some of the different products. Come on, she brought products.
2: She hopped down fast.
4: I brought everyone.
0: Oh, good. Hey. Okay, you really did that.
2: That's
0: okay. So tell everybody what some of the products you have.
4: So I have rosemary, garlic, EVOO infused shampoo. It doesn't smell like garlic.
0: Okay.
4: Just want everyone to know it doesn't smell like garlic. You got to shake it up.
2: I got you.
0: And what else?
4: And then I have creamy hair conditioner.
0: Oh, I like it. Okay.
4: Also got a little spatula with it. Just in case you don't want to get none of your fingernails. So this one you can either leave in or you can wash out.
0: Oh, really? Okay. So you can leave it in all day, every day?
4: I leave it in.
2: I ain't going to lie to you. That rosemary garlic. Smell like it's supposed to.
0: It
2: must smell good.
0: Okay. You got nice packaging, too.
4: Thank you.
0: Ziv Products, everybody. Z-I-V is what we're talking about. Go ahead.
4: And this is for the men. This is beard oil.
0: Oh, you got beard oil.
4: Yes.
0: JJ, take that.
1: Now, that beard oil, does it do anything for patches?
4: Of course. If you have hair follicles in that area, then it's a possibility your hair can grow back. I don't promise hair growth with my products. Is the consistency, and especially if you do have hair follicles.
1: Okay.
4: So that's
1: by what you see right now on the side. I got
4: I see patches.
1: You see some patches?
4: I see some patches. Yeah, all right, all right. So this is the beard bun. I mean, beard oil.
0: Beard oil. Uh-huh.
4: And then this is the beard bun. This is Mr. Gibson. He's the logo. Mr. Gibson is my husband.
0: Oh, I love it. So that is him. She said Mr. Gibson.
4: So this is him on.
1: Not Fred.
0: No.
1: Mr. Gibson.
0: Yeah. No, that's why she said put some respect on his name. All right, shouts out to Mr. Gibson.
4: It's funny, I told my oldest, I told Junior, I said, you know, I'm going to be on Didi in the Morning Show. You going to be there with JJ?
0: Oh.
4: I said, yes. He was like, are you serious? I was like, he said, how can I listen? I said, download the app.
1: What's your son's name?
4: Daniel Junior.
1: What up, boy?
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1: Shandrika.
0: In the morning. 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

0: Facts. Okay. My bills enjoy it.
1: I know it. I know that's right. Let's get into these hot topics, though, because, it's about to go down. Did y'all hear what this woman is getting ready to attack Cardi B? Some woman is attacking Cardi B, but what she said, I want to ask y'all the question. You're going to go, here we go.
2: If you're talking about it, DeeDee's talking about it. Hot Topics on DeeDee in the Morning.
1: First thing, though, we got to talk about a fast food worker. Y'all saw this out of Louisiana.
3: Yo.
1: They're claiming this fast food, but I saw it on MSN. I've seen it everywhere. They're claiming that the fast food worker farted on the raw chicken in the bag.
3: Now. Oh, my God.
1: They fart, and it wasn't just a... It was a wet one.
3: That's nasty. All right.
1: Take a listen.
4: A black Popeyes employee in Louisiana was fired and could face a lawsuit after he farted on raw chicken and served it to customers. The incident started when the employee posted a disturbing video online. In the video, he walked into the restaurant's raw chicken storage area, opened a package of uncooked chicken, sat on it, and farted on the food. After that, he appeared to take the same chicken, cook it in the fryer, and serve it to customers. A few days later, some customers discovered the video online. When they watched it carefully, they realized the employee in the video was the same person who had prepared their meals at the restaurant that day. The customers said they immediately felt disgusted and sick after realizing they might have eaten the chicken shown in the video. They brought the evidence to the restaurant and contacted Popeye's corporate, demanding compensation and an investigation. Popeye's fired the employee and hired lawyers to take legal action against him. After the video went viral, many people said this was exactly why they avoid fast food, because customers never know what happens in the kitchen before their food is served.
3: Yeah, that's nasty.
1: Yep.
3: I would have blew that Popeye's up.
1: Yeah.
3: And no pun intended, I would have blew that Popeye's up.
1: I know, man.
0: But if you really truly think about it, man, he did it on raw food, so it ain't been seasoned yet. It ain't been in the grease.
1: But still,
3: it got the essence of flagellants on it. No,
0: but
3: sir.
0: But that's gonna be wiped out once he gets that hot grease.
1: JJ
0: though.
1: Can no, drop sir. A raw piece of chicken in the dirt, and he gonna take it and put some water on it, try to clean it up.
0: Yeah.
1: Look at him.
3: JJ the type to drop food on the floor and say,
1: kiss it to God.
3: Kiss it to God.
0: God made dirt and dirt don't hurt.
1: Put it in your mouth and be gone.
3: And dirt
0: God made dirt and dirt don't hurt.
1: Put it in your mouth and let it work. That's what we used to say as kids. I don't know what that meant.
0: Get that man his job back.
1: All right, let's move on. So did y'all see what Academics said? And I swear I said this a couple of weeks ago on this show.
3: Well, yeah. Academics is now talking about the Super Bowl halftime show. I heard Jay-Z was having a little bit of a tough time actually landing an act for the Super Bowl halftime show. Well, now Academics is saying, look, white people, they don't want no more hip-hop at the halftime.
5: White people are tired of non-whites being at the Super Bowl. This is the third year. They want a white person. They had a gangbanger type of guy, Kendrick. They had a Spanish person. Now they want a lily white girl or a redneck type of white guy. Okay, that's the joke. When I said Burner Boy, they don't want him this year. I mean that with, if it was a Jamaican, I'm Jamaican. If it was Sean Paul, if it was Vybz Kartel, not like they would pick them, but still, they don't want no f***ing Jamaican up there this year.
3: I think that would provide a little bit of balance. Mm-hmm. I ain't gonna lie to you. That probably would provide a little bit of balance. I always thought that it was gonna be like a country artist that performed at the halftime show this year, like a Reba or Tim McGraw.
1: No, I could see. What's the one? Carrie Underwood.
3: Oh, really?
1: I can see a Carrie Underwood, okay. But that's why I was saying Bieber. I kind of feel like...
3: See, I think if it's a country artist, too, though, they would have a collection of artists. Kind of like how... Who was it? Was it 50 Cent did that one year?
1: I'm going with what you said, then, maybe. If it ain't Bieber, then I would do Miley Cyrus.
3: I think Miley would do really well halftime.
1: But she's so controversial, though, sometimes, right?
3: But she done settled down a lot. You don't think so? Mm-hmm. Miley been quiet. She been on a grown
0: woman.
3: She
0: really has been quiet.
1: Until she get on a big stage, then you'd be like, there goes Miley.
3: Stop that.
1: She'll come in, I came in like a wrecking ball. I love that song.
3: It was good.
1: The other thing is Cardi B. Y'all heard this. I was like, Cardi is saying she wants some more kids. Y'all take a listen.
6: Not right now, but I do want one more kid. Two more kids probably. But not now. Not now. Absolutely not now. Like I do not
7: want to. That's a relief to everybody in the room, by the way. Yeah. Everybody in the room was looking at you
6: seriously, I do not want to have a baby right now. I feel so sexy. Like I feel so sexy. I'm having so much fun. Like, I just feel like I'm just that bitch. Every room that I walk in, like, it was like, God Ew, who the f- is that?
1: Okay, hey, all right. Thank you, Cardi. Well, listen. Cardi says no, but yeah, she wants two more kids. Let me tell you, boy, she's messing with that old fine man, they said. That one, I'm surprised, the one, the soccer guy.
0: Oh, yeah.
1: From the World Cup. Well, nah. Maduka.
3: His baby mama came out and said he don't take care of his kids.
1: Guess what she said?

0: Guess what she said, though? Her question was this. She said, dating a man who neglects his kids is a character problem.
1: Yeah.
0: So she's trying to say, Cardi got a character problem.
1: Folks wait until you're happy to come out with stuff like that.
0: Yeah.
1: Don't. You would have never came out with nothing like that if I wasn't smiling on social media next to this morning.
0: All I thought to myself was, hey, ex, Cardi ain't the one to play with.
1: Yeah,
0: Cardi ain't the one to put her name in your mouth. She gonna get you.
1: Yeah.
0: But she's trying to say, Cardi got a character problem for dating him.
1: Man, you never know, though. Hmm. You think you bad, there's always somebody better.
0: Okay, listen, we got cash this morning. How about this? $1,000 is yours. All you got to do is answer 10 questions correctly, all within 1 minute, and we're going to give you some money. It's a great exchange. You work for a minute, and we'll give you $1,000 at 833-TALK-TO-DIDI.
1: That's 833-825-5233.
0: It's DIDI in the morning.
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3: That's some distant respect.
2: Number one for the beat of Fort Collins.
3: Lead it.
2: It's the beat of Fort Collins. Jump 1045.

0: It's Didi in the morning looking for Trey G to find out what's trending with Trey.
1: Hey, NBA icon Michael Jordan is adding to his good deeds list. They say he helped Morehouse College launch a high-tech media center with $1 million investment for future journalists and content creators.
0: Okay.
1: I thought that was really dope.
0: Really nice.
1: Shouts out to Michael Jordan, man, trying to get his donation on.
2: Talking about he don't do nothing for the community and don't give back. The man been out the league 20 years, still wearing Jordan-ass jeans. And the man giving money back. Man still wearing Calvin Klein's. He giving back.
1: He do a good deed.
2: He got the last pair of leaves.
1: Cut it out.
2: Jeez.
1: He do a good deed every so often.
0: He does. All right, listen, coming up, we got the five things you need to know to start your day. It's Didi in the morning.
3: I'm Bree Wood with BIN News Now. Illinois Governor J.B. Pritzker says he does not support a statewide moratorium on new data centers.
4: We want significant regulation. We want to make sure that, again, that we're protecting the people who live in our state.
3: His comments come as Chicago Mayor Brandon Johnson pushes for a data center moratorium within the city. The family of Nolan Wells is calling for a deeper investigation into the college football player's death on Mississippi's Horn Island. Civil rights attorney Ben Crump says a private forensic review uncovered deleted cell phone messages and raises new questions about the case despite a grand jury's finding that Wells likely drowned. And Stanford University is facing backlash after using artificial intelligence to alter a Hispanic student's photo into an image of a black woman for promotional materials. Student Billy Ramirez says he felt erased by the change, while university officials admit the use of AI violated Stanford's own policies. Get BIN News Now on demand 24/7 on the iHeartRadio app.
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0: in the morning.
1: This show live.
0: Anyways, good morning. Thank you, JJ. Good morning to Trey G.
1: Hey, happy day.
0: Happy day. And good morning to comedian JJ Williamson.
1: Good morning, good morning, good morning, good people.
0: It's
1: Friday.
0: It's Friday.
1: It's the weekend. It's time to party. It's Friday. It's Friday. It's the weekend. It's time to party. So, JJ, what you do when the weekend comes to you?
0: Well,
1: like I'm about to get my clean on and I'm going to get some gas on and I'm going to get my smoke on all weekend long because it's Friday.
2: The five things you need to know right now on DD in the morning.
0: Oh, so you must be off this weekend.
1: I am off this weekend, so I'm going to take advantage of it, man, and just clean up the crib. Mm. And watch me some football all day Saturday and Sunday.
0: Sounds nice, man. Right. Sounds nice. All right, listen, first thing you need to know this morning, you guys saw this, the East Coast now, bracing for a major coastal storm. Take a listen.
3: From coast to coast, dangerous weather sweeping across the country. In the East, millions bracing for a powerful storm from the Carolinas up to New York City and Boston. Heavy rain, 50-mile-per-hour winds, and waves more than a foot high expected. People in coastal Massachusetts securing boats. In New Jersey, roads already flooded along the coast. Lifeguards warning people, stay out of the water. Downpours in Virginia triggering flash flooding Wednesday. Drivers stranded in Norfolk. Meanwhile, in the West, monsoon rains in New Mexico. In Utah, a lightning bolt narrowly missing this truck. In Ohio, floodwaters pouring through the shattered window of this home earlier this week. Thousands of miles away, Tropical Storm Nola is gaining strength in the Pacific. It's expected to become a hurricane as it approaches the Big Island of Hawaii. More than a foot of rain is possible.
0: Yeah, they say Hawaii could get hit.
1: What is
0: again? Didn't they just get hit? Didn't Hawaii just get hit like a month ago or two?
4: It seems like something always kind of happening in Hawaii, even though it's a land of vacation.
0: Mm-hmm.
4: Like it's always something. But what is happening on the earth, man? Earth trying to shake us off.
0: She is. Mother Earth is like, I'm tired of y'all. Y'all out here fighting, beefing with each other.
4: Can't eat nothing.
0: Right. You ain't taking care of me.
4: Yeah. Everything getting recalled.
0: Yeah. Mother Earth is upset.
1: Hey, well, let's talk a little NFL real quick, ladies and gentlemen, man. Week 3 is about to take place this week, man. And I want to send out a prayer to all the teams in the NFL. I pray that no one gets hurt, gets injured, man, because the first couple of weeks, man, we have lost a lot of key players, man. Caleb Williams in Chicago. You got Jalen Daniels.
0: Uh-huh.
1: He wasn't eating his Campbell soup, and he hurt his arm. Now the Giants have lost their quarterback for the season. And, man, so I want to just send prayers out to these players, man. The season just started, man. I pray that no one gets injured.
0: Right.
1: So we can have an amazing football season, man.
0: It's
1: too early in the season. I really want to see these teams be able to play functional with their own.
0: You don't want to see fun. You want them just to be really good games for the rest of the season.
1: I
0: want to
1: see some good games.
0: You want to have some cliffhangers where you get to the fourth quarter, you don't know who's going to win.
1: Yeah, exactly.
0: That's what you want.
1: Yeah, I don't want to see no blowout in the beginning of the first quarter.
0: Now, real quick, did they say, I saw a meme online, the Caleb Williams with Washington Commanders, they made it seem like he got tiny bird arms. Is that true?
1: That's Jalen Daniels. He's a thin dude.
0: They say he needs
1: to put on a little weight and everything, man.
4: I ain't think about that.
1: Yeah.
4: One person that's good at putting on weight, dropping weight, is Clarissa Shields.
1: Yeah.
4: She was talking the other day, basically, about her and Papoose getting married and becoming a blended family, and she had to stop the interviewer and say, hold on now, my family gonna be all right.
5: How are you gonna deal with a blended family too? Because then you'll be a stepmother.
6: I go with the flow.
0: Mm-hmm.
6: I go with the flow. Right now, Pep, oldest daughter, Chanel, she's a year younger than me, two years younger than me, somewhere in there. And that's my girl. That's my stepdaughter. Now I know he has, and even his son Mel, still. Love them too. But it's like with that, they're all very like, it just flow. You know what I'm saying? I'm not going to try to force nothing. Like I said, it's a whole little court thing going on. They have to get that finished. And I don't know how that would be after, but I'm not going to worry myself with that. I know that he will always be an excellent father to his kids, and that's what he going to do.
5: Okay.
6: Now, blended family, hey, however it comes, however it get dealt with, but I'm not going to stress myself about it.
0: That was a lot.
4: Keep in mind, she is a boxer now. So she be taking licks to the head.
0: Okay.
4: Just burn with her.
0: Papoose's daughter is only 2 years younger than her?
4: Yeah.
0: I didn't know he was that old.
1: Me neither.
4: Yeah. He has an older daughter. Okay. I think he had her before Remy.
0: Oh damn.
4: Yeah. Before Remy, if I'm not mistaken.
0: She said that girl who's 2 years younger than her, she said, that's my stepdaughter. Girl, that's your running partner.
1: That's all right. Tell you. 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
11: Wake up.
12: Turn it up.
11: It's Dee Dee in the morning.
12: Wake up, kid.
11: On the beat of Fort Collins. Jump

0: All right, it's Dee Dee in the morning. We're about to play the $1,000 minute game. Before I do, Trey G and JJ, do you guys like, you know, okay, think about it, you know, life is like a box of chocolate. It was a great line from, you know, Forrest Gump,
1: right?
2: Correct.
1: Yeah.
0: When you get a box of chocolate, what is your favorite? What do you think is, what is the favorite filling in a box of chocolate for y'all?
3: Favorite filling?
0: Filling in it. Because they got one. They say Americans have one, the number one. They said almost 40% of U.S. Folks have said this. U.S. adults say this is their favorite filling in a box of chocolate.
2: Caramel.
0: Yep.
3: Yeah, caramel, right?
0: Caramel.
3: Yeah. Caramel.
0: You know what mine is? I like the cherry ones. And I used to like the ones that when they say it got cherry or something, liquor in it. Ooh. And they got liquor in it. Y'all ain't ever had the chocolate that got liquor in it?
1: I ain't had that.
3: That's like it make your stomach hurt.
0: Oh, hell no. Y'all ain't never seen it like go to the liquor store and they would have chocolate shaped like a champagne bottle, a little small one, and you bite the head off of it. And the next thing you know, you got like liquor in it.
3: Hell no.
1: Nah.
3: Not at all.
0: I'm the only one who eats chocolate that has a little liquor in it.
1: I guess so.
2: I think that's just you.
3: I don't like chocolate filled things.
0: Really?
3: I don't like filled.
0: You don't like filled donuts or anything?
3: Mm-mm. You know what one I can't stand the most though? Raspberry.
0: Oh, I love that.
3: I can't stand raspberry like food flavoring.
0: What are you talking about? Let me tell you something. A raspberry Pop Tart is the best.
3: Nope.
0: Y'all ain't never had the raspberry Pop Tart?
3: Never.
2: I think I have had that one.
3: Never.
2: That one and strawberry are my favorite.
3: Strawberry is good and cherry.
2: Strawberry,
3: cherry is really good too.
0: Oh, I love raspberry.
3: Raspberry is crazy, bro.
0: Man, y'all making me want a Pop Tart right now. Let's get into the game.
4: Time to boss up with a bang. You got the answers. We got that bread. $1,000 all for you with the $1,000 Minute Game. Exclusively on Dee Dee in the Morning.
0: Hey, good morning. Is this Chrissy?
5: Good morning.
0: Good morning, Chrissy. Chrissy, what you doing?
5: I'm trying to get dressed for work.
0: Oh, you trying to get dressed at work?
5: No, I'm for work.
0: Okay, all right.
3: Chrissy's trying to multitask. I know that's
0: ain't
3: right.
0: She? Do you have any children? Do you have children, Chrissy?
5: I do, and they in his sleep.
0: Okay. So you leave the house before they get up?
5: No, when I leave, I take two of them to school.
0: Oh, so you get up, get dressed and everything, and get it together, and then you wake them up like, let's go.
5: Well, I get them dressed for work. Oh. I mean, for school, and then we all go together.
0: That's beautiful.
3: Chrissy said, I made sure they had a job, too.
0: Yeah.
3: I get them dressed,
2: get them dressed for work.
5: The girls got to get paid. So.
3: Yeah, for real.
0: I love it.
2: I'm tired of claiming y'all.
3: Hey, shouts out to you, Chrissy, for being Superman. Yeah,
0: did you cook dinner for them last night? You cooked dinner?
5: No, I didn't.
0: What you get them to eat last night?
2: None.
5: We had chalosa last night. My husband brought food home.
3: Oh, chalosa?
0: It's what is so that? Good.
3: I told you about it, but you kind of played me to the left.
5: It's like a version of Chipotle.
0: Oh, and it's called chalosa?
3: Chalosa. It's good, too. Ooh. Chrissy, hey, that's a home run. I ain't going to hold you.
0: Oh, wow. All right.
3: All right.
0: Well, listen, let's spin this wheel, Chrissy, and see what we can do.
6: JJ from the SIP.
2: Trey G.
0: Damn.
3: Okay.
2: Trey G.
6: $10 bonus.
0: Damn. I could barely get my sentence out. And they were like, get over it, Dee Dee. We're here.
3: Shut up. All right, Chris, I'm going to try to put some of that money in your pocket because chaloso is expensive. I will tell you that now. I'm going to read you the 10 questions. If you don't know the answer, what you going to say, love?
5: Fast.
3: That's right. Then we're going to spin the block, answer it again, and you got to go fast, all right?
5: Okay.
3: Perfect. First question, what was the last movie you saw in theaters?
5: Oh, Spider-Man.
3: Would you rather go to the movies or Netflix and chill?
5: Netflix and chill.
3: Finish this lyric. It's 7 o'clock on the dot.
5: I'm in my drop top, cruising the streets.
3: Hey. What cartoon starred the characters Miss Frizzle as a teacher who took her students on different adventures?
5: Magic School Bus.
3: Oh. There you go. If someone's birthday is March 31st, what is their zodiac?
5: Pisces.
3: Nope.
2: Uh-uh.
5: Taurus.
3: Nope.
5: Sagittarius.
3: Nope.
5: Aries.
3: There you go.
2: It is.
3: How old is actress Lisa Rae McCoy?
5: 45, 46, 47, 48, 49, 50, 50.
3: Keep going.
5: 51, 52, 53, 54, 55,
3: 56, 57, 58, 59. There you go. If someone was born in 1996, how old would they be in 2026?
5: 96, 20?
3: Mm-mm.
5: No, 30.
3: Mm-mm. 31, 32. There you go. Who won the morning show?
0: Seven out of seven. Y'all only got to seven.
2: Seven out of seven. Man,
0: you got seven out of seven.
3: She was rolling for real.
0: All right.
2: You were rolling.
0: You were. You got them all right.
2: While you get dressed.
0: Yep. And so that means if you got seven out of seven, it'd be 10, 20, 30, 40, 60, $70, right? And then you spun the wheel and got an extra what?
5: 30.
0: You got extra
2: teeth. No, don't be trying to add.
0: I know it.
2: Y'all heard. We heard you. You ain't slick.
3: She said an extra 70.
2: Thought you were going to catch us because we early in the morning. No. 10.
0: You got an extra 10. $80. $80, Chrissy.
2: Hey, that was a good effort, though. I ain't going to lie.
0: Chrissy, tell everybody the show that gave you a shot at that $1,000.
5: Beauty in the morning.
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1: All right, so it's Lakeisha, you guys. She's ready to make somebody mad. Who is it, Lakeisha?
2: My grandmother. I'll wait for a car running from the police.
1: Let's call him.
3: Hello.
2: Granny.
3: Yeah.
2: I was on my way to you, and I wrecked the car.
3: Well, I'd be damned.
2: I was running from the police. I didn't see...
3: You wasn't on your way to me. You were lying.
2: Yes, I was.
3: Oh, damn it, this time it won't get fixed. I don't have no money to fix.
2: Okay, just tell the police that I take bipolar medicine and I won't go to jail.
3: You don't take it.
2: But just tell them that, please.
3: Why were you running from the damn police?
2: I didn't see them behind me. I was trying to run from
3: them. What did you wreck on the car? I said that. I'm not fixing it. Tell them to bring the car here.
2: It's undrivable. The whole front end is smashed. It's total.
3: You totaled my car.
2: The whole car.
3: What in the f*** were you doing? You had some damn n***a in there. Your black ass need to go to jail. You wasn't coming to me.
2: Yes, I was.
3: You a damn lie.
2: Granny.
3: You are lying.
2: You gonna tell
3: him? I don't know whether I am because you don't take it. Let me talk to her.
1: Granny, we gotta tell you something. This right here is the man minute.
3: But I'm not playing with you. She is crazy as hell.
1: Oh, my God. All right, then, Arthurine. Yeah, she's just playing with you. Anything you want to say to her besides the fact that she's crazy?
3: She's crazy, and if I see her, I'm going to kick her butt.
1: All right, y'all. Give it up for Lakeisha and her grandmother, Arthurine.
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2: Hey, good morning. It's Didi in the morning on this Friday.
3: Whoa.
2: We're all here. Trey G, comedian JJ Williamson. Let's get right to the hot topics because, did you hear? The autopsy results from the death of Nolan Wells. Have y'all heard the latest? Let's get into it this morning. Here we go.
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2: All right. It is really sad now, because now guess what we're looking at, what everybody suspected. It sounds to me like it's a cover-up. Y'all take a listen at this.
5: Lungs. No fluid or debris is within the airways. GI tract. Unremarkable. The stomach is empty. What this means is that there's no water in the stomach. There's no water in the lungs. And there's no water in the throat. And yet, the grand jury, if you read through that, especially at the end, what they want to determine is an accidental drowning. But this is their own medical examiner's report.
3: Wow.
2: Yeah.
3: So if there's no water in the lungs, right, no water in the stomach, no water in the throat,
2: how did he drown? Exactly.
3: And then I also heard, too, that there were, like, text messages deleted from his phone, investigators allege, from the time that he passed to the time that the phone wound up with the parents.
2: You know what else they said in those text messages? Huh. That they knew that the whatever island he was going on was racist. They had racist views, attitudes on his
6: support. Horn Lake.
2: Is it? JJ, do you know anything about it?
6: I've been hearing rumors about that island for years about that side, man. You know, that whole coast area, man, always been fishy for Mississippi, man. Yeah. Wow. Yes.
2: So that's what they're saying, too, is they supposedly, before he even went on the island, they were saying it was kind of racist.
3: So how can you not charge

0: write one of 50 Cent's biggest songs, pretty much.
1: I made Candy Shop with Scott Storch. I had Little Kim dancing like this, like move your body like a snake, mama. I had her doing that to the Candy Shop.
2: Yeah, I remember. Boom, you, gave, bang, you let that be go.
1: But I'm boom, bang. Scott Storch called me 20, 30 times. Yo, you sure you don't want the beat? You sure 50 Cent want it? I was like, nah, I ain't got no problem. I got no problem with 50 Cent giving the beat.
3: The record to this beat, it was like, you was about to eventually gonna put
1: the- I made the beat. It wouldn't have been Candy Shop, it would have been something else, but the beat, I made it. Whatever you say out your mouth, Scott could play it. In any case, he called me 30 times. I had no problem with 50 Cent.
4: I had no problem.
0: Aye. Candy Shop is the song that Fat Joe helped 50 Cent with, nice. Which I think is kind of dope.
4: Mm-hmm. Yeah, Fat Joe do have some stories now. I've noticed that.
0: Yeah, he does.
4: He'll tell it. I like it. Yeah, tell us these stories, Fat Joe. Tell it.
0: I just wonder how true they are.
4: Right.
0: That's what I'm wondering.
4: It's their own recollection. I want everybody to understand these. Everybody else and what they think is the truth, right? Yep. Or whatever. Hey, here's something I needed to talk about, too, and I'm curious about you guys. You all saw this about Michael B. Jordan going viral?
0: Oh, yeah.
4: For ditching the fresh cut and letting his hair and beard grow out, right? So everybody's like, he's looking so scruffy. Well, according to this, they said, guess what? Many black men are saying they're also tired of feeling like they always got to be freshly cut and perfectly groomed. They said black men are talking about it. I'm curious how y'all feel about it.
0: Hell no.
5: And I ain't with that with that movement right there.
0: Yeah.
5: I'm going to hit that bomb shot.
4: This one guy says, getting a shape up every 2 weeks gets tiring. He said, man, I feel him. Somebody said, good on him. The need to constantly have a shape up is a straight jacket.
5: Damn.
4: Uh-huh.
5: Going to the bob shop for me, man, it's refreshing, man. Right. It makes you feel good, man. You feel confident, man. Even if you ain't finna do nothing to go nowhere, man. Just sitting around the house, even when you just go in the bathroom and look in the mirror, man, you just feel like you're fresh.
4: Yeah. You do look a little... I kind of like it, though, on Michael
0: for
4: Jordan.
0: Real?
4: Yeah.
0: But you don't never know. Like, what if he's preparing for a role
5: or something?
0: You know what I'm saying? Like, what if it's not even just because he's tired? He's getting ready for something.
4: I like it because, you know what? He always looks so perfectly groomed and done up and kind of looks corny. This gives him an edge. I don't know why I like it with the hair just coming out that chin. Wow, all over his face.
5: He like he ain't got good hygiene to me.
0: Dang.
4: Nah, I see. You know.
5: I see hygiene problems.
0: If you do want to not get a haircut, then I mean, that's fine. If
4: it ain't just the haircut. More than anything, it's the beard.
0: Well, it all goes together. Yeah. It all ties together. When I say haircut, I mean all of it. Okay. If you do want to not do that, then I mean, it's fine. Just don't do it. Just don't do it, bro.
5: Do you.
0: Different strokes for different folks.
5: Yeah, buddy.
4: I mean, I'm not saying I want my man to do it. Hey, listen, my man. Coming up next hour, we're going to try to get us a date win on Date Fail. That's next. It's Dee Dee in the

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2: Oh, yeah.

0: Didi in the morning looking for Trey G. He's going to tell us what's trending on this Friday.
1: 168,000 pounds of pork, beef, and goat have been recalled.
0: Not goat.
1: Goat is what you ain't safe neither. Goat. It's been recalled carrying a fake USDA stamp is what they say is the reason for the recall, basically. So it hadn't been properly inspected. I feel like we just talked about this maybe yesterday or
0: what,
1: so.
0: What, about the pork?
1: Yeah, about Donald Trump basically importing a bunch of beef and cattle from foreign countries coming into the States. Well, now they're saying it's got fake USDA stamps on some of it.
0: Well,
1: so,
0: hold on.
1: Yeah,
0: you know tuna's been recalled, right?
1: Oh, God, no.
0: Tuna has been recalled over a food poisoning risk in 5 states.
1: Damn. I heard clams were recalled as well earlier this week.
0: Okay, got more, Trey. Damn. About 3 hours ago, it came out that nearly 1.7 million pounds of sugar has been recalled.
1: Not sure. You know, sugar is the most addictive drug in the United States, too.
0: Yeah, hold on. Y'all, give me a knife and fork. I'm about to cut this air up.
1: About the only thing that's safe.
0: That's right. The only thing.
2: Well, give me the big piece.
0: The big piece.
2: Yeah, I'm hungry.
0: We always looking for the big piece.
2: Big piece.
0: All right. Coming up next hour, we're going to try for a date win. We talk about date fail and get ready to play our $1,000 minute game at 833. Talk to Didi.
2: That's 833-825-5233.
0: It's Didi in the morning.
3: I'm Bree Wood with BIN News Now. Illinois Governor J.B. Pritzker says he does not support a statewide moratorium on new data centers.
4: We want significant regulation. We want to make sure that, again, that we're protecting the people who live in our state.
3: His comments come as Chicago Mayor Brandon Johnson pushes for a data center moratorium within the city. The family of Nolan Wells is calling for a deeper investigation into the college football player's death on Mississippi's Horn Island. Civil rights attorney Ben Crump says a private forensic review uncovered deleted cell phone messages and raises new questions about the case, despite a grand jury's finding that Wells likely drowned. And Stanford University is facing backlash after using artificial intelligence to alter a Hispanic student's photo into an image of a black woman for promotional materials. Student Billy Ramirez says he felt erased by the change, while university officials admit the use of AI violated Stanford's own policies. Get BIN News Now on demand 24/7 on the iHeartRadio app.
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0: sometimes things don't work out.
1: You get used to it.
2: Here's another DD's date fail.
0: Marcus!
3: What's going on, guys? What's up?
4: What's up with you?
0: Marcus, welcome to the show. I don't know which Marcus I should use from. Remember in Boomerang when she was like, Marcus,
4: darling.
0: All that. Or do you do it from Why Did I Get Married too? When she was like, Marcus!
4: Okay. Why do you have two phones?
0: Yeah, I don't know which one. But anyway, Marcus, welcome to the show. Tell us something. You went on a date with somebody. Let's go. Tell us the whole story.
4: Talk to us.
0: How you met, everything.
3: Well, I mean, I'm not going to lie to you. It was a smooth date. Like, I had a great time.
0: How'd you meet her?
3: We met online on a dating site. And, you know, okay. I normally don't even do that type of stuff. But I promise you, like, she looked just like her pictures, which is a rarity.
0: Mm-hmm.
3: You know, it was cool. We had a great time. We were having great conversation. We was doing everything that you would. It was almost like out of a TV show or a movie. I was waiting for her to tell me she really had a boyfriend or a husband or something. Mm-hmm. It went great.
0: Mm-hmm.
3: And then, like, there was a moment where I did have to, like, go to the bathroom real quick. I started eating. And it's like, I don't know. I came back from the bathroom and everything changed.
0: Hmm.
3: I promise you, like, I wouldn't even go on that long. Like, I was, you know, I had something stuck in my teeth, and I didn't want to, like, pick it out in front of her and mm-hmm. be all rude or whatever. I mean, we ain't at that stage yet, mm-hmm. you know what I mean?
0: Mm-hmm.
3: But it was just like, all right, I'm going to go to the bathroom real quick. Came back, and her whole vibe changed.
0: Mm-hmm.
4: Damn.
3: Everything. She wasn't smiling. She wasn't laughing at no jokes. And I'm a pretty funny dude. It was just like.
0: Mm-hmm.
3: Like
0: I know that's right.
3: I'm just
4: did.
3: Confused.
4: Sometimes you got to toot your own horn.
0: He did. He tooted it.
4: He tooted the hell out of it.
0: He's like, I'm funny.
3: I'm going to lie to you.
4: Yeah, the horn stuck.
0: Yeah. Marcus is like, y'all don't know who I am. I'm Mr. Entertainment.
4: Come on. I'm a pretty funny dude. You
0: got to
4: toot that thing sometimes.
3: Hey, man, I had her laughing and giggling the whole first time.
4: Man, I know that's real.
0: Come on, Sonny Marcus.
3: Well, the joke ain't changed.
4: Let me ask you, Marcus, do you feel like you say it was going so smooth? Do you feel like the date was maybe a little too long for her or anything like that? I mean, you say you were making her laugh, man, but do you think that you just stayed too long?
3: Nah, to be real with you, I was about to wrap it up until I went to the bathroom anyway.
0: How long were you in the bathroom? Hold on a second. You keep bringing up this bathroom. How long were you in there, Marcus?
4: Good point.
3: I promise you, I felt there was food in my mouth. I just didn't want to, like... You
0: know, Marcus, it's us right now. Hold on a second. It's us. Did you go in there a lot longer and you did number two or anything and somebody come running out to my... Oh, my God.
3: Not at all.
0: Okay.
3: Okay.
4: Do you think maybe you were, like, too smooth? Maybe she thought you was too much of a ladies' man and you kind of scared her off? You know what I'm saying? Because you said you were smooth.
3: I ain't going to lie to you. That is a possibility.
4: Damn.
0: Okay, because Marcus said not only is he funny, he's smooth.
4: Yeah, you know, sometimes they can look at you like a womanizer when you're too smooth. Now.
5: Yeah.
0: Okay,
5: yeah,
0: here's the thing. Right. Here's what I'm curious about, though, because you said she looked like her pictures. What you look like?
4: Ooh,
0: like do you
4: point.
0: Look like yours?
3: I ain't going to lie to you. The biggest compliment I get is that I look better in person.
4: Okay.
0: Hold on now. Marcus, hold on.
4: That's
0: I'm
4: a backhanded compliment.
0: Hold on a second. Marcus, number one, say he's funny. He's smooth. Yeah. He's good looking.
4: Yep.
0: And you think, and now she's ghosting you. Something happened.
3: That's what I'm trying to
0: think. Did you make her pay? Hold on a second. Did you make her pay for the date?
3: I got bread now. We ain't doing
0: it. Oh, you got money too?
3: I got a full-time job.
4: Were you late?
5: That's a good one.
3: If I go on a date, I get there like 30 minutes before.
5: See, that's a gentleman.
4: I like that.
5: Same.
0: Has you been to this place many times with other women and somebody like outed you and said, you know he coming here with all them other girls?
3: I wish that was the case and I'd have an answer to why she ghosted me.
4: Mm.
3: Hey, it was actually my first time being there.
0: Since you got something stuck in your teeth, are you a sloppy eater? Because one of the things we hate is for a man to be sitting up there shoveling the food in your mouth. If you're a man now, sometimes I see men be shoveling that food. We said everything we could
4: think of.
0: We didn't went into our book of date fails. Yeah, we got a book of date fail, and we have questions. We didn't ask every single one.
4: Man. We're in the back of the book now.
0: Yeah, this book got about 75 chapters. We didn't ask every question.
3: I'm not short either. I'm not short.
0: All right, guess what? Forget it. Guess what? You hold on. Just hold on. We're going to call her, Marcus. I mean, no disrespect, y'all, but I ain't got no more time.
4: Yeah.
0: And no more. I'm out of questions. So we're going to find out. What's this girl's name, Marcus?
3: Tiana.
0: Okay.
4: Tiana.
0: We're going to call Tiana here in a minute, y'all. We're going to find out what happened because we ran out of questions.
4: Yeah,
0: okay.
4: Man.
0: All right. It's date fail. 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

0: It's Didi in the morning with Trey G and comedian JJ Williamson. All right, so you guys know it's all about date fail. We got Marcus. Marcus, you still there, right? Marcus.
1: Yes, yes.
0: All right. So Marcus called us, and when I tell y'all, we asked Marcus about 1,700 questions, and he said no to all of them. So we don't know what it is why this woman named Tiana never called him back. So what we're gonna do, Marcus, we're gonna find out what happened on this date and why she never did. Okay, so when we call her, you got to be quiet. Don't jump in. Here we go, y'all. Let's call Tiana.
2: Hello?
0: Hi. Is Tiana there?
2: Yes, this is Tiana.
0: Hey, Tiana. My name would be Didi, and I have Trey G with me and comedian JJ Williamson, and we do a radio show, and it's called Didi in the Morning. And you're on a date with JJ's cousin. Named Marcus, and we wanted to know, he liked you, and so JJ wanted to know. JJ, you ask her what happened then.
3: Hey, I just wanted to know, y'all went out on a date, man. It seemed like it was amazing. I wanted to just get your perspective of the date and how did it go, and let me know how y'all that
0: Trey,
3: right there.
0: Trey, tell Trey. Help.
4: Hey, T, please let us know how the date was.
0: Tiana.
2: I mean, he's a nice guy. And I mean, Marcus is really nice. He's really cool. We went out for brunch. I mean, he made me laugh. We shared stories. You know, it was really great. But it's just, I don't think he was completely honest with me about just everything about himself.
0: And what do you mean?
4: What was he dishonest about?
2: I mean, well, you know, look, we met in a dating app. That's scary enough already. And thought he was like perfect. But the thing is that his front tooth kept falling out.
3: Wait a minute. Hold on.
0: The whole tooth is missing.
2: Yeah, there's an entire gap there. There's nothing hard. So we were like laughing and talking, and he laughed so hard, all I saw was the tooth fly out his mouth onto the plate.
4: Let me ask you this, T.
2: Didn't realize.
4: That's what I was going to ask. When it flew out of his mouth, did he pick it up, or did he just keep talking?
2: Yeah, he didn't realize at first, but when he did, he scooped it up, put it in a napkin, and ran to the bathroom, and he thought I didn't see anything.
4: Damn.
0: I'm sad.
4: That was a deal breaker for you, T. You could have kissed him in his missing tooth.
2: No.
3: So when he went to the bathroom with that tooth, man, what was going through your mind when you sitting there waiting?
4: Oh man.
2: Well, my stomach was turned. I didn't want to finish my food. I don't know. I felt like almost betrayed. Like he didn't tell me that he has like fake teeth. Or I mean, it wasn't even about the fact that he has a fake tooth. It's just the fact that he didn't have any etiquette. It's like he didn't even know how to handle the fake tooth.
4: That's a little nitpicky.
0: Well, first of all, he needs an implant.
4: Shut up.
3: Bam.
0: Yeah. So it's permanently in there.
4: Or some glue.
3: Yeah, I'm about to say some stronger glue.
0: Yeah. And he could be in the process of getting some new veneers, maybe. Well, no, veneers are over your teeth. It's not a missing tooth. Okay, forget that doesn't work. Okay. Well, so you're turned off by that. Well, hold on. He was on the phone. I'm sorry, Tiana. He liked you a lot and he wanted to know what happened.
1: That's why you ghosted me over something that's temporary. You could have said something right then and there. It wasn't even that big a deal. Look, I lost.
2: I didn't even know what I had just saw. I was shocked. I was disgusted, first of all. I mean, you should have told me or anything. We were sharing stories. I thought we were getting to know each other. That's something
4: Tiana,
2: you could have shared with me.
4: Marcus said maybe you couldn't handle the truth. Maybe that's what it was.
1: Nah, man, I basically lost it in a basketball game. Somebody fouled me, and I got a temporary one for right now, but I am saving up for a permanent one.
0: I know, that's right.
1: I guess it was messed up because of the mimosa I was drinking and the heat from the food. I guess it must have messed up the glue or something, but I didn't even think it was that big a deal.
0: Yeah.
2: That mimosa was plain gross. Uh-oh. Okay, that was a huge deal.
0: What was wrong with the mimosa? Mimosa, what happened?
3: Aye.
2: Well,
0: Your tooth fell out in the mimosa.
3: Your mimosa?
0: Oh, hell, I'm hanging up. You know what?
3: I don't do that like that.
1: Quick, y'all acting real.
0: Well, you hold on a
2: floating
0: second.
2: Floating around in the mimosa like ice.
0: Okay, Tiana.
2: Floating like ice.
1: No. What? We got to get that correct. No, it did not float. It sank to the bottom. It sank. It's actually a good one.
0: Okay, hold on a second, Marcus. Heavy, here's what I got a problem with. We asked you, I don't know how many times, we pulled out every goddamn question that we've ever asked anybody on this show.
3: Right.
0: And you never did tell us that your tooth fell out in the drink.
3: Right.
1: Well, you didn't ask that. That's the thing. Well, I answered every question.
0: All right,
1: you asked.
0: Know what? Well, I guess Tiana ain't going out with you no more. Drink.
4: Hey, man, two inches on.
2: And he pulls it out and said, things have been crazy all week as he's pulling it out of the glass. I'm disgusted. I thought people could see us. I didn't know what was going on.
0: You know what, Marcus? Okay, hey, I'm going to end this up. Okay, Tiana, do you want to go out on another date with him? We'll pay for it.
3: Yeah, she said no.
0: Unfortunately, another one bites the dust. Yeah. Except for Marcus can't. Hey, listen. No, I'm joking, Marcus. Marcus, it was a joke. Wow. It was a joke. Uh-oh. Marcus, it was a joke. I promise
4: hey,
0: it was a
4: good
0: joke.
4: Good luck, tooth, the both of y'all.
0: I know it. I'm right.
3: Next time, tear the tooth.
0: Okay. Y'all give it up for Marcus and Tiana.
4: Hey.
3: All right.
0: God dang, I thought we were going to have a win. It's Didi in the morning. 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

0: now.
1: Hey, good morning. It's Dee Dee in the morning. Trey G and JJ, I need to say something to Tyler Perry. So, you know, shouts out to our station in Atlanta, right?
2: I'm so ATL.
1: And let me tell you why, 87.7. Let me just say, you know, Tyler Perry lives in Atlanta and
3: absolutely.
1: Everything. I want to say something to Tyler Perry. If anybody knows Tyler Perry in Atlanta, tell him I said,
3: hey, Big Head.
1: Anything I ever said about him, I'm going to take back. Anything bad. Anything I ever said bad.
3: Why are you doing all this?
1: Because that man is winning.
3: Yeah.
1: Tyler Perry is winning so big and so loud and so hard that it is a beautiful thing.
3: Uh-huh.
1: Tyler Perry's films tops streaming charts with over 853 million minutes watched in a single week to secure the second consecutive week at number one on Netflix. The second consecutive week with 853 million minutes of people watching his program.
3: Wow. Yeah. Yeah.
1: Whether it's Beauty in Black,
3: right?
1: That every word in it is
2: right. You told us that. Yeah.
1: Watch it. I promise you, everybody who opens every character that opens their mouth must use B at least five times in a sentence.
3: Yeah. He is a marketing genius.
1: He really is, though.
3: He is a marketing genius.
1: Yeah, they said that Tyler Perry continues to lead the streaming charts as his film Why Did I Get Married Again tops all major platforms in viewership.
3: Wow.
1: According to what they're saying now, they said, boy, this man right here, the massive viewership placed the project ahead of all other streaming titles while securing the number one spot on Netflix.
3: Yeah.
1: So Why Did I Get Married Again still topping number one. Y'all watch it, right?
3: Of course.
1: Guess what I started watching?
3: Huh?
1: Why Did I Get Married 2?
3: Oh, really?
1: The second one they did?
3: Yo.
1: You know what? I don't know why I'm liking that one better than this one.
3: Really?
1: The writing on number two was better than this one that's out right now. I did like that one.
3: Somebody said the other day about Tyler Perry and his budgets, how he doesn't get as much money as some of the other like big Hollywood directors. So that's why he shoots his movies the way that he does. And they were like, it's actually a marvel kind of how he does
1: how
3: it.
1: He's able to. See, I'll tell you what I realized when I had to think about it. You know, everybody's tripping about how Tyler Perry only takes 4 and 5 days to do a film a movie.
3: Right.
1: Back in the day, it used to take them 3 months or more to film a movie. And so you had actors away from home, from their families for months, right?
3: Yeah. Right.
1: To me, when I looked at it, I went, well, wait a minute. That's great that Taraji P. Henson is making millions and only needed to do 5 days. That's efficiency to me.
3: Yeah. 100%.
1: And it's like she gets to spend time, the actors get to make a nice chunk of change and go back home and spend time with the family.
3: I
1: kind of think it's dope. Yeah. The more I looked at it, I went,
4: nice chess move.
1: Right. And I think it's perfect. And if I'm an actor, actress, and Tyler Perry calls me, I'll be like, I'll do it.
3: I'll do it.
1: Wow. I only have to work how many days?
3: Yeah, for real.
1: How many days I got to work and get a big check?
4: You need
1: check?
4: Me when?
1: Yeah.
4: Oh, an hour? I'll be right there.
1: Uh-uh. Take him out. Wait, hold on a second. You think it takes Tyler an hour to do a movie?
4: No, I'm saying I'll be there in an hour. I don't care if I'm at a teacher parent conference meeting.
1: I'm gone.
4: Hey, you take my baby home for me?
1: Tyler Perry called.
4: Tyler called.
1: Yeah, I just think it's so dope. So shouts out to Tyler Perry because guess what? We ain't got too many producers and directors out here.
3: Man.
1: They ain't letting us do. Where's Spike?
3: Which is true.
1: You know, remember there was Spike. Who else did we have? Well, we have
3: Ryan Coogler.
1: Ryan Coogler.
3: Yeah, Ryan Coogler.
1: Give me some more.
3: The guy who did, is it Will Packer?
1: Will Packer. Gina, what is her name? Gina By the Wood or something.
3: Yeah.
1: And there's another female
3: Mara
1: I can think
3: Kill,
1: of.
3: Mara
1: Brock.
3: Right?
1: See, we're about 10.
3: Yeah.
1: We only got about, I mean, for real, for real.
3: We, only have a handful for sure. Issa Rae, maybe we throw her in that category. But
1: we need to definitely support. So I got a shout out to Tyler Perry. So if anybody in Atlanta, if you're listening, you know Tyler, tell him I said we love him.
3: Yeah.
1: I'm a fan.
3: Yep.
1: Again. All right, fine. All right, coming up, we got our hot topics on the way. It's Dee Dee in the morning. 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
1: It's Dee Dee in the morning. Let's get into the hot topics, y'all, because Drewski is out here talking about some things in his life and everything else, but it really is the Kevin Hart story I didn't heard about. Have y'all heard about this Kevin Hart story?
2: Yeah.
1: Ooh, there's some drama and rumors going on. Let's get into the hot topics. Here we go.
0: Situations get sticky.
3: It's getting sticky. Sticky. Sticky.
0: Hot topics. Only on Dee Dee in the morning.
1: 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Mm. All right, so the first thing to talk about, I can't. Not only we have a lot of recall going on in this country, but right now, prices are going up on everything.
2: Sky high.
1: Everything. Did you hear now what's going up?
2: Mm.
1: Snacks.
2: Oh, damn.
4: PepsiCo says it's being forced to raise prices on everything from chips and other snacks to soda, due in part to those higher gas prices eating into their profits.
1: Oh, snacks?
2: Damn.
1: Chips?
2: So, Little Debbie's, Honey Buns,
5: yeah.
2: Zebra Cakes.
1: Damn.
2: Damn.
1: Man, we're going to go to the vending machine in here. It's going to be about $10 just to get a Honey Bun.
2: Yeah, God, you can keep it.
5: They're going to break it down. Hey, you can get this little piece right here for $3.
2: They're going to break it down. Watch what I tell you. We're going to have to start Kalarna and Little Debbie Snacks. After pay, Little Debbie Snacks.
1: Damn.
2: That's crazy.
5: We're going to mess around and have to buy a payday. It got to last a week.
1: It really is like payday.
5: Yeah,
1: yeah.
5: A bite a day.
2: Damn.
1: Tell me about Drewski, because Drewski started out, what? He's not a streamer, though.
2: No. Drewski is more so like a skit maker.
1: Yeah.
2: Yeah, on like Instagram, Facebook, YouTube, all that type of stuff there. He also has like his own like reality series on YouTube.
1: Oh, that's right. I did see that.
2: Yeah.
1: Okay, I saw some of it.
2: He's kind of like turned himself into like a mogul at this point, Drewski has. But he was sitting down doing an interview the other day, and he spoke about how like he didn't always have like the funniest past growing up. He actually grew up very kind of struggling in his household.
6: My dad was like the lead person of pushing that narrative. Like I'm at the time, I'm like 8, 9 years old, and my dad's like, "What do you want to do? Figure it out. You're either gonna go to jail, you find a craft, or you're gonna end up in a warehouse or something. You gotta figure out whatever you're gonna do, or you go to the military, get your ass blown off." And that was the only three options. He was always talking about, "We're going back to war. We're going back to war." And I'm like, "What the?" So early on, he pushed that he wanted me to figure it out. And he had great lessons, but his teaching skills was very tough and physical, you know? It's not the best way of teaching. Speaking to other people's fathers and parents, I learned that this is not a normal thing for him to always lift up his hand, like, if we said the wrong thing. So I wouldn't say that my comedy necessarily came from that, but it definitely came from like a healing, wanting to make our situation better at home.
2: Yeah. Okay. He said his father was a little bit abusive to not only him, but his mom as well at certain points. He also spoke about how Drake was one of the biggest like people who changed his life. When he got that Hotline Bling call, that was when things really started to like bubble for his career.
1: I love that about Drake, though. Drake be really putting a lot of folks
2: on.
1: He does. Folks don't give him his credit.
2: Yeah.
1: They just turn around and then try to beef with him.
2: Yeah.
1: That's the crazy part.
2: He's done so much for so many.
1: That's what
2: like,
1: I'm saying.
2: Artists.
1: I know it. And then people go and they ish on him, and I think it's kind of messed up. But
2: he's done some nefarious things as well, though. But
1: yeah.
5: What's that word you use?
2: Nefarious. That's a DD-ism.
1: I love that word.
2: Yeah.
1: I love that. Hey, Kevin Hart. So what is this? They're saying that I didn't hear this rumor. Y'all heard this rumor?
2: Ain't no they. It's one lady that like to stay in that court system.
1: Don't tell me it's Tasha K.
2: Tasha K.
5: Oh Lord.
2: Tasha K.
5: She broke the news.
2: Yes.
5: Oh God.
2: It's a legend that Kevin Hart has a famous side chick.
7: Kevin Hart talking about marriage being hard. Now he says, after all these years, his marriage to Aniko still takes effort. After 10 years, more listening is needed from me. I just thought this was funny. Being that the first year of his marriage, remember when he cheated on her? Because I think their anniversary falls on her the week of her birthday. I think there was some overlap between her and Tori Hart when he was messing with Tori Hart. You remember? And this was his rib. This was his life. This was his forever, ever, forever, ever. And now 10 years down the road, okay? In a decade of marriage, he says it's still hard when he opens.

0: opened up the People magazine, okay? I feel that he's gotten more bold with the cheating because I was told Sweetie is allegedly one of his bitches. He going to Vegas? Sweetie in Vegas. He ain't got to get on no flight no more with no billionaires and have prostitutes no more. He could just pay the, you know, the bitches that used to be famous just to keep them famous.
1: Yeah.
2: Oh man, she said not used to be famous.
3: Used to be.
1: Yeah. And she say that she got Instagram proof. Basically they be in the same places, I guess, at the same time. Yeah. And together. So she linking them together. Wow. I don't know, man.
3: Come on, K Hart.
2: All yeah. right, I'm gonna just keep it moving. That was from Tasha K. All right. Coming up next hour, is it a deal breaker for you if you found out your partner was a deadbeat parent? That's on the way. It's Dee Dee in the morning.
4: Take it to the streets. Nothing but

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2: I know that's
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0: I see. Me too. 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
1: All right, fine.
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1: Express.
2: Oh, gosh. Can we talk about Chris Brown real quick? There's a judge that's basically saying that $12.9 million jury award that was given to his housekeeper may be cut almost in half.
1: Really?
2: They saying she might not get the full $12.9 million. The judge is basically saying she should only get about 40% of that $12.9 million jury verdict. Damn. Is what they are saying.
0: Who is this judge and why? Why he get to decide?
2: He's the judge over the case. So I guess the jury is the one that awarded
0: her
2: the $12.9. So she would only walk away with like $480,000.
0: I would be in there looking at you, old hating ass judge.
3: I've been like, you must have got tickets to the concert. Must have got the VIP section.
0: For real.
3: You must have danced with him or something.
0: Right. All right, y'all, coming up. Is it a deal breaker for you if you found out your partner was a deadbeat dad? We're going to get into that next. It's Didi in the Morning.
4: I'm Bri Wood with BIN News Now. A Brooklyn-born man is back in the United States after spending a decade on the run. Authorities say Dawood Ansari helped raise money and recruit for terrorist organizations, including ISIS. Assistant Director of the New York FBI, James Barnacle.
5: This FBI does not forget those who support terrorist organizations and skirt justice by fleeing the country.
4: He was arrested in Georgia last month and could face up to 35 years in prison if convicted. Mississippi's College Board will pay $330,000 to settle a sex discrimination lawsuit filed by former Jackson State University Administrator Deborah Mays Jackson. The case stemmed from the university's 2023 presidential search that selected Marcus Thompson. Under the agreement, the board admits no wrongdoing and Mays Jackson will not seek future employment at board-governed public universities. And the Washington Mystics are headed to the WNBA playoffs after beating the Chicago Sky 101-93. 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

0: Good morning. It's Dee Dee in the morning.
1: It's Shirley.
0: Hey, guys, let me just say this. If you are on your way to work, we appreciate you listening
2: all
0: to
2: time,
0: us.
2: All the time.
0: We appreciate you listening
3: and
0: to
3: dude.
0: Us.
3: And do.
2: Every now and then I get a DM like, man, they'll be like, man, y'all make my morning.
0: Good.
2: Make my drive. You know, we driving a long way to work. And y'all really just, you know, put a smile and the energy that I need to start my day. So we appreciate y'all.
0: We really do. So thank you, thank you, thank you. Good morning. I got Trey G with me. Also comedian J.J. Williamson.
2: Yes.
0: And guys, we have to, I'm going to talk about Cardi B.
2: Okay.
0: Even though there was somebody who hit me up and they said, Dee Dee, do we have to hear about Cardi B? Every day, y'all always got something to say about Cardi. And they said, she's not that interesting. And I was like, I disagree.
3: Right.
0: I disagree. Yeah. I think she's very
3: interesting.
0: Tell
3: your favorite celebrity to do something then.
0: Right, right. They ain't saying nothing, doing nothing. Cardi gives us something to talk about every day.
3: My God.
0: So Cardi came out and Cardi was saying how she would like to have a kid, you know, two more kids and this and that. Pictures are circulating. And I don't know if anybody has seen this, but there have been two separate pictures now and several of Cardi and what's the guy? He played soccer. He was here for the...
3: Maduka Okoye.
0: Yes.
3: Yeah, Maduka
0: Okoye. He was here. Remember the World Cup.
3: Yeah.
0: And everybody saw him and everybody, who is he? Who is this? This man is handsome. And so now we saw him and Cardi and now we're seeing even more pictures come out.
3: Yeah.
0: Well, the minute we saw him with Cardi, his ex had something to say. She said something a couple of months ago about it. Like, oh, first she tried to come out and throw salt at his game. Talking about he could have been bisexual, allegedly.
3: Oh, I ain't seen that one.
0: Yeah, she did. She came out and said something about that. After she saw him with Cardi.
3: They do not like to see you happy,
0: boy. Now she came back out. His ex, his baby mom's now has come out. Oh, yeah, she had said that she thought he was zesty almost.
3: Oh, dang.
0: She also said that he didn't take care of his kids. Now his ex has come forward. Now that Cardi and this man and the pictures are making their rounds, his ex had what to say, Trey?
3: Yeah, her name is Jaleesia Westhoff. She basically posted on her Threads account, dating a man that doesn't take care of his kids, that's a character problem, babe. Is what she added Cardi B at.
0: Okay.
3: Yeah.
0: Had me to thinking, guys, do you agree with that? If you met a woman, she neglected her kids, is that a character problem for you that you would date her?
3: Man.
0: That's what this woman is saying. She's saying Cardi got a character problem that she would even date a man like that.
3: Yo.
0: Is that, do y'all agree with that statement?
2: I mean, for me, I mean, I'm not going to date you, man. I see that you, you know, you're not in the, you know, kids' life like you should be. You're not being a responsible mother, parent, and you know, you neglecting your kids, man, not being there for them and everything, man. That's a turnoff for me.
3: Yeah.
2: Turn off a little bit, man.
3: I give any woman a chance. You know what I'm saying? I give anybody a chance. But when it comes to like your kids, I don't really play about
2: that. Play about
3: You know what I'm saying?
2: And especially if I see it.
3: Yeah.
0: So that's a character. You agree with his ex.
3: It ain't no understanding. Yeah. I was dating this girl though one time. Like, I think people do accept that though more than you think. I was dating this girl one time and we were having a conversation in the car. You know, them car conversations be the best.
2: Yeah.
3: One.
2: Mm-hmm. Yeah.
3: At nighttime too. And we were talking about like kids and stuff like that. And she was like, I dated a dude one time that didn't take care of his kids and it did not bother her. It didn't bother her. And I was like, how can you think like he's going to take care of you? Or he's going to take care of
0: your kids?
3: Kids,
0: if y'all have some together.
3: If y'all have some. And she was like, well, he wouldn't do me like that. He did them like that.
0: You be thinking that.
2: All right.
0: Everybody think that.
3: Yeah.
0: All right.
3: Yeah.
0: I'm gonna throw it out there because I don't know if I could date. Let me put it this way. I could date them. Would I date them? I would want to, if I wouldn't say want to date, I would probably try my best to influence them and understand why there is a separation between them and their kids, right?
3: Yeah.
0: Right? Like so for instance, we talk about Brian McKnight. Everybody knows that, you know, the stories about Brian that we see.
3: Of course.
0: That it seems like there's a rift with him and his older kids.
3: Right, right, right.
0: And then now he embraces his younger kids and stepkids more than he does his kids,
3: right?
0: Right. And that would be a problem for me.
3: Yeah.
0: Like, if I were, I would probably want to know and hope that my influence somehow and I can
3: changes
0: get them to change. Yeah.
3: Yeah.
0: I don't know if I could just send back and say, this is okay.
3: Yeah.
0: Because I would wonder about if we had kids together, we'd do the same thing. Yeah.
3: Kids be so innocent in the whole situation.
0: Right.
2: Yeah,
3: I mean, I know, you know, Brian McKnight kids be grown, but I think smaller kids, they be so innocent in it. And it's like, they ain't asked to be here. So if you telling me that you don't take care of your kids, you better have a damn good reason.
0: Right. And a woman who encourages a man to not take care of them kids, I always wonder about.
3: Facts.
0: Right. Yeah. I've seen some.
3: Get the partner sideways. Yeah.
0: I've seen some where, you know, the women are like, I don't care about them kids. These two are ours right here.
3: Yeah.
0: So we want to know that question then. What do y'all think? Here's this woman came out and said, this woman now, the ex of this man, came out and said, any person dating a man or woman who neglects their kids, the person dating them, they got some problems. She said, what'd she say? They what?
3: Character problems.
0: Got character flaw. Mm-hmm. There's a character flaw if you date someone who doesn't take care of their kids. Do y'all agree with that statement? Do you agree with the statement?
3: And sometimes the partner be lying too. Now keep that in mind.
0: What you mean?
3: Sometimes they be lying, saying I don't take care of my kids. I take good care of my kids.
0: Okay.
2: I see. Well, until you see it.
0: Yeah.
2: Until
0: but what y'all think it. About this? Could you date someone who is neglecting their own kids? Mm. And is that a character flaw of yours? Because you gonna date them? Let us know at 833. Talk to Didi.
2: That's 833-825-5233.
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0: Hey, good morning. It's Dee Dee in the morning. I got Trey G and comedian JJ Williams.
1: Man.
0: So listen, it seems that Cardi B got a new man.
1: Yeah.
0: And they're saying it could be the soccer player. I think he's from where? Nigeria or something like that? He good looking.
1: I think
0: looking.
1: So, yeah.
0: Like that. He Maduka, good looking.
2: Maduka Okoye.
0: Ooh, he good looking. So anyways, his ex has come out and she's saying that he neglects his kids. Mm. He don't take care of his son and da da da da. She says that any person who dates a man or woman who neglects their kids, that person has a character problem, has a character flaw. That's what she's saying. Do you agree? All right. Good morning. Who's this?
3: AB.
0: This woman is saying that if you date a man or a woman who neglects their kids, you have a character flaw. Do you agree with that?
3: I actually do not necessarily. It just depends on the situation because you don't know what they went through prior. Or what their relationship or their situation is like between them and their kids, you know? Because I dated someone in the past. He was a great father. He tried a tremendous amount of times, but it was always a barrier between him and the mother. It was more like because they can't be together, you know? It just depends on the situation.
1: Okay, I get that.
2: Yeah.
0: Mm, okay.
2: So you actually saw him, like, actually beat her for his kids, and the mama was actually, like, lying. He actually was there.
3: Oh, yeah. We used to schedule trips for the kids, take them to the fair. And every time when I was involved, she was like, oh, no, don't call me. You can't see her for a long time.
2: Yo.
3: And then she would come back and say, like, oh, you don't do nothing for your baby. When he tries, we did photos with the kids and everything. Mm-hmm. And still, like, cut him out the picture for an extended period of time. So it depends on.
2: Well, and that's a different type of situation. It sounded like the baby mama just kind of bitter.
3: Yeah.
2: What it sounded like on that one.
3: Yeah.
2: But if he actually wasn't taking care of his kids, do you think that you could actually, like, you know, see yourself with him to change his mind?
3: No, because I have a kid. If you're not going to take care of your own, I know you can't take care of me and mine.
1: Mm. So, that's true. Mm.
3: You know?
2: Yeah.
3: In the Cardi B situation, I just feel like they probably haven't even gotten that deep.
0: Yeah.
2: Right.
0: Yeah.
2: Of course,
0: yeah.
2: For sure.
3: He barely know his last name.
0: Okay. Thank you very much for your call. I really appreciate it, all right? Here's Janae. Janae, listen, we're curious about this. Do you agree with that statement, dating a man or woman who neglects their kids? Kids is a character problem. Do you agree with that? For you, like, if you dated somebody who doesn't take care of their kids, they're saying you have a character problem. You agree with that?
4: Mm. I would think you have a whole problem, not just a character problem. But I tried to date a guy that didn't take care of his children.
0: Mm-hmm.
4: And one day I was like, we're going to go get those kids because you can't be taking care of my kids, but you don't take care of your kids.
0: Mm-hmm.
4: And I know she need a break because I need a break.
0: Mm-hmm.
4: So I told him, go get those kids.
0: Uh-huh.
4: And we took care of those kids, you know, when I was there. And then she would call me the mom.
0: Mm.
4: His baby mama would call me and be like, can you come get my kids?
0: Wow.
4: He not coming to get him since y'all broke up and stuff like that.
0: Oh, so, wow.
4: It was really messed up.
0: Okay, see, she did what my mommy used to always say, too. You know, when a man's supposed to get with a woman, she's supposed to, make you do better, help you do better, elevate you, take you. You were doing stuff, making him do stuff that he probably wasn't going to do without you. Clearly, he didn't.
4: No.
0: But you were making him step
4: up.
0: Yeah, and I love that. Go ahead, girl. Look at that.
1: Man, what's up?
0: Come on, Janae, one of them good women.
2: I ain't going to lie to you.
4: Yeah.
2: If I got to help,
4: need some help, I'm pretty sure she needed help. She had three boys.
0: Man.
4: Three boys.
0: Right.
2: If I got to help you step up as a parent, that's step too high for me.
0: No. Okay. All
4: right. And you know what? And that's what got me. I was like, you know what? If you can't step up by yourself and I always got to be the one in your corner, you should be able, you should want to be there for your children for yourself.
2: Facts.
4: Not because I'm pushing you or forcing you to do it, you know?
0: Yeah.
4: And I'm like, if you can't do that for them, how you going to see about my kids or stuff like that? Like y'all was saying earlier. How you gonna take care of my children?
0: But
4: I'm not dumb.
0: But
4: no,
0: you know what, Janae?
4: Right,
0: it don't matter. You still a good woman. I love that. Thank you very much for your call.
1: Good
0: I appreciate
1: woman,
0: it. Ain't she? Go ahead, girl.
1: Woman.
0: Hey, good morning. Who's this?
5: Hi, it's Christy.
0: Okay, Christy. So you hear what's going on. What do you think about that statement? Dating a man who neglects his kids or a woman who neglects their kids is a character problem. If you date them, they're saying you have a character problem, a character flaw. You agree with that?
5: No, I don't agree with that. It depends on what dating them for. Am I just having fun or is this going somewhere? If I'm just having fun, that ain't my monkeys. Them not my, you know, it ain't my circus.
0: Mm-hmm.
5: Like, but if
0: that's right.
5: I'm looking for a husband, then that's something different.
0: Got it. That's a good way.
1: Yeah.
0: She like, that ain't my circus now.
1: Yeah,
0: oh,
1: real.
2: But do you think that it's still a character flaw, even though you just having fun, the fact that you chose that person to have fun with, you don't see like there's an issue with that?
5: No. She's I mean, no, we're no. having fun. Like, you know, of course, that's your issue, though.
0: That's
5: like,
0: your circus.
6: Hey.
2: That sounds like a character flaw to me.
6: And she letting you know, hey, we just having fun. Ain't no spending the night. We ain't on IG together. You know, we're going to have our little fun. I'm going home. Uh-oh. Matter of fact, she makes it seem like she leave her car running.
2: That's tough.
0: Yeah. All right. Thank you for your call. I appreciate it. Listen, what do y'all think about that statement? Dating a man or woman who neglect their kids is a character problem? Is a character problem. Did you have a character problem for dating them? Do you agree? 833-TALK-TO-DIDI.
6: That's 833-825-5233.
0: It's DIDI in the morning.
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0: right, listen, it's Dee Dee in the Morning, and I got to tell y'all, we were talking about, you know, Cardi B, there's rumors she's dating the soccer player. Maduka. That's all Okoye, I know. I don't know how you say his last name, Trey.
1: Okoye.
0: Believe, yeah. All right. Well, she's dating him. And now his ex-girlfriend or baby moms has come out and said, you know, she said he neglects the kids, don't have nothing to do with the kids, all this other stuff. Right. Now she's out and she's saying that any man or woman that dates a person that does not take care of their kids or neglects them, that person has a character issue, character flaw.
1: I agree with her on that one.
0: It's a character flaw that you date somebody who don't take care of their kids.
1: It's something. I don't care if y'all is just having fun, bro. Like, yo picker, it's a little question.
0: Okay, why my character flaw got to be that I'm dating them? How come they ain't got the character flaw for not taking care of their kids?
1: Two things can be true at once. They both got the character flaw.
0: Oh, okay.
1: You got the character flaw.
0: Then clearly we a good match.
1: Birds of a feather. Birds
2: flock
1: of a feather.
2: Together.
1: Come on.
0: Right. Let's see what you say this morning. Hi, who's this?
3: This is Chris.
0: Okay, Chris, what do you think about this? This woman is saying that any person, like if you date a woman and you already see that she neglects her kids and everything else, and you go on and date her, you have a character flaw. Do you agree with that?
3: Yes and no.
0: Okay.
3: Because first of all, how do I even know that she really doesn't neglect, that she really does neglect the kids?
0: Mm-hmm. Okay.
3: I mean, just because someone...
0: What if you see it, though? You're in a relationship with her and you now see that she's always at your house and she got...
3: Yeah, we're going to be able to do that. That's another void. You're going to have to get X'd out of the situation.
0: Okay.
3: The kids are the world now. They didn't ask to be here. Yeah. Like Tracy was saying, they didn't ask to be here. So why would you neglect them?
1: You know, black folks mean it when they say, oh, you gonna have, we ain't going to do none of that. We ain't going to be able to do none of that.
3: Yeah, that's the idea. And then as far as with the soccer player, how do we know he really neglects his kids?
0: Show me
3: show me the newsreel that was going on while she was with him.
0: Yeah, but nobody knows that. But the question is, she's saying, though, even though... The question is about who you are dating that person.
1: Yeah.
0: That's what the question
1: is. That's the focus, right?
3: And then not only that, that's really up to Cardi B.
0: Yeah.
3: Mm. So if she sees these flaws, then she's going to have to X them out.
1: Okay.
3: But if she's there, like Trey G said, and the other comedian was saying, if you're
0: he a said woman other comedian, young, like Trey is one. Hold on a second.
1: Yeah, hold on.
0: I know that's right. Yeah, hold on.
3: I take that back. I apologize.
0: That's
3: Trey.
0: Comedian J.J. Williamson. Too. Huh?
3: Comedian J.J. Williams and Trey G, both of y'all, respect to both of y'all.
1: Nah, I swear to you.
4: Thank you, man.
1: Ain't no disrespect.
3: And Dee Dee, hold him down. You've been holding him down. You keep him in line.
2: He said hold him down. He don't respect you, but hold him down.
3: I ain't gonna lie, Chris.
1: That's a big old tarp. She holding us down.
4: Yeah, for real.
1: That's a big old tarp, Chris.
0: All right. Hey, Chris. What?
3: Yes, ma'am.
0: Go ahead.
3: But honestly, though, that's for Cardi B to figure out.
0: Okay.
1: You know, yeah, I mean, for
3: that
1: sure.
3: Lady just that lady just wanted her time to shine to get her story
0: that's
3: out
0: true.
3: There.
0: But,
3: at the same time, you should have been screaming that while you was with him.
0: Yeah. And so, do you have kids?
3: I have a son.
0: Okay, but you and take care of yours, huh?
3: My son is in my custody.
1: Come on.
3: I take care of him.
0: All right.
1: Come on, present father.
2: That's what I'm talking about, man.
0: All right.
1: Strong black dad.
0: Thank you. Thank you, sir.
3: All right.
0: Well, thank you. You doggone right, huh?
3: And not only that, he was with me while I was still paying child support to his mama.
0: Oh, well, damn. Right, come on now. Yeah, Chris letting everybody know I'm a good man. Let you know, America, I am a good man.
1: He said Neo wrote that song about me.
0: Thank you. thank you, Chris. We appreciate you.
3: Mm-hmm. I'm very blessed. I'm very blessed, and I thank God. Okay. And I thank the morning team. Y'all are the best.
0: All right, thank you. We appreciate you. Thank you. Thank you,
2: don't tell us nothing else, though.
1: It's a good behind
0: the thing. I tried to hang up seven times.
2: Hey, whoever on phone, we'll call you next week.
0: Kristen took up all y'all's time.
2: All our time.
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0: All right. 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
3: All right, listen. We got to get to the hot topics. Got to get to it. Did y'all hear they came out with the top 10 greatest athletes? But guess what it's according to? AI.
4: Oh, AI saying it.
3: Not you. This is the artificial super intelligence. Ain't what they calling it now? Super intelligence?
4: Yeah.
3: Super intelligence. Basically saying, when y'all be debating in there in these barbershops, what y'all debate about ain't worth it. AI is.
5: I have the real
3: answers.
5: Right,
3: it's super intelligence. I'm going to tell you who they say. Here we go. Let's get into it.
0: Crazy, scary, and hilarious. Hot topics.
6: Give them what they ask for.
0: Only on DD in the morning.
3: Anybody see this, though? Jacksonville, I love you.
4: Duval.
3: Jacksonville man, frustrated over high gas prices, has gone viral.
7: Gotta come get your gas this morning. You said 419 shocked you. How are you feeling about this?
8: Jacksonville, let my people go. Mm-mm. You hear what I'm saying? Mm-hmm. We have been subject to gas prices gouging our pockets. My heart beating right now just because, I mean, 419 just for regular gas. You might as well put us in California.
7: How does that affect you every day, Herman?
8: Look, I'm putting $10 in my tank every day, you know, thinking I can get back to work. End up, I gotta put $10 in my tank just to get back home.
7: So you're not filling up the whole tank. You're having to just do little by little to afford it.
8: Baby, look, I put a whole $30 a gallon in a V8. I'm talking about quarter of a tank. So you telling me I gotta put a whole $80 in that? $90?
7: $80. What is it normally for you?
8: Normally $60. Mm. I can throw in a Cadillac right there. V8. Get my dad back all week. Nah. Sure. I don't even know what I'm eating. You feel me?
7: Really? Really? That's okay. Herman Lee Mickles Jr.
3: Okay, she ain't right. She enjoyed interviewing him.
4: Yeah.
3: Y'all know that, right?
4: She knew that whole fool night.
3: Yeah.
4: She knew that was going to go viral.
3: Yeah, she did.
4: She knew that was.
3: And I'm going to tell you something. Whatever happened to Suede the Remix God? I need you.
4: Oh, yeah.
3: Remix him.
4: Ooh, that'd be dope.
3: Yeah, and that'll be a number one hit right now, the way everybody's complaining about gas.
4: And he going to put that extra money in his gas tank.
3: Boy.
4: That he get from
3: He's hilarious.
4: Home. Yes, and he was so real about it,
3: wasn't
4: too.
3: Wasn't he?
4: Speaking of
3: all of us, right?
4: Yeah, come on, bro.
3: So I guess my girl Tasha K out here saying some things, y'all.
4: Yeah.
3: Trey says she about to be sued again.
4: Yeah, she gonna need you as a character witness, so I'm glad you called her your girl, man. Because Kevin Hart is in her mouth once again. Mm-hmm. She basically is saying, well, his name is in her mouth once again.
3: All
4: let me
3: right.
4: say that.
3: Thank you.
4: She is pretty much saying that Kevin Hart has a famous side chick. You won't believe who it is.
9: Kevin Hart talking about marriage being hard. Now he says, after all these years, his marriage to Aniko still takes effort. After 10 years, more listening is needed from me. I just thought this was funny. Being that the first year of his marriage, remember when he cheated on her? Because I think their anniversary falls on her the week of her birthday. I think there was some overlap between her and Tori Hart when he was messing with Tori Hart. You remember? And this was his rib. This was his life. This was his forever, ever, forever, ever. And now 10 years down the road, okay? In a decade of marriage, he says it's still hard when he opened up the People magazine, okay? I feel that he's gotten more bold with the cheating because I was told Sweetie is allegedly one of his bitches. He go to Vegas? Sweetie in Vegas. He ain't got to get on no flight no more with no billionaires and have prostitutes no more. He could just pay the bitches that used to be famous just to keep them famous.
4: When you really think about it, though, it is kind of a smart strategy if you want to cheat. Yeah, right. Are you addicted to the lifestyle of being famous, but you can't get famous no more? I'm going to fund that for you then. All you got to do is be my little whoop-de-whoop. Mm-hmm. Be my little what's up. Mm-hmm. Be my little say now.
10: Yeah. Not that say now.
4: It be my little say now. Yeah. That's it. That's all. That's a smart
3: strategy. Why he make be my little Trey, my little say now sound kind of sexy?
4: Yeah.
3: Be like, girl, what you to him? Girl, I'm his say now.
4: Shut up. I'm saying.
10: Hey, put that on the t-shirt, man. Yeah. Just be my little say now.
3: That one, and we from here.
4: Oh, God. And

0: We got family too.
1: I cannot do it with you, man.
0: We from here. Need to be on t-shirts.
2: Get on the sleeve. Say, yeah.
0: Yep. Hey, guys. They came out with the top 10 greatest athletes according to AI. This is according to AI. This ain't about no argument.
2: Hold on. Let me write
0: Hold on. Down. This ain't no argument in one of y'all's haircut places.
2: And this is not your list.
0: It ain't my list.
2: Okay.
0: This is done by an AI where they, you know, computers figured this
2: out. This is the top 10?
0: Top 10 greatest athletes according to AI. Coming in at number 10. You ready? Yep. LeBron James.
3: LBJ is number 10?
0: LeBron James. Coming in at number 9, Tiger Woods. Wow. Coming in at number 8, my man, Tom Brady.
3: Okay.
0: Coming in at number 7, John Jones. I guess he is a...
3: UFC fighter.
2: Yeah, UFC fighter.
3: Wow.
2: Yeah.
0: Coming in at number 6, hockey.
2: Wayne Gretzky. Oh, wow.
0: Top 10. Top 5, I should say. Here we go. Down to the 5. According to AI, your greatest athletes. Coming in at number 5, Lionel Messi. How you say his name?
2: Lionel Messi.
0: Lionel Messi.
2: He just retired.
0: Coming in at number 4, Usain Bolt.
2: Oh, wow. The fastest man ever.
0: Coming in at number 3,
2: Pele.
0: My husband used to love him.
2: Yeah, of course.
0: Coming in at number 2, Muhammad Ali.
3: Okay. Wow.
0: And according to AI...
3: Who's number 1 now?
2: You know what it is. You know who it is.
3: It can't be.
2: You know who it is.
3: It can't be.
2: You know who it is.
0: I'm not.
2: Stop. Come
0: Michael
2: on,
0: Jordan.
2: Man. Michael
0: All right.
2: Jordan.
0: All right, listen.
2: Jeffrey Jordan.
0: Coming up, we got $1,000 for you next. It's Didi in the morning. It's Didi in the morning looking for Trey right now to find out what's trending with Trey.
3: Like a referee with a whistle, it is now official. Kendrick Lamar's Grand National Tour becomes the highest grossing rap tour in the history of hip hop tours. He is taking the crown, they say. The tour grossed about $390.7 million across 47 shows, selling more than 2 million tickets, is what they said. So, shouts out to Kendrick Lamar. I'm going to tell you like this. Mm-hmm. The run that he had in hip hop around that
2: that run,
3: it will be studied.
0: I agree.
3: It will be studied.
0: You know what I love about him? Him and J. Cole as big time celebrities who could sell out stadiums.
3: Yo.
0: Off when they're not on the road and then when they're not doing their music, you don't know nothing about them. They just live a regular life.
3: Yo.
0: Same way, you know how Eminem lived a regular life.
3: Yo.
0: It was like you don't have to be out there all the time, right?
3: Man, J. Cole dropping a new sneaker as well, the Dreamer sneaker.
0: That.
3: So shouts out to Cole as well, man.
0: All right, listen, we got cash this morning. You could buy his new sneaker with $1,000, right? And guess what else you can do with that $1,000? Join us on the One Voyage Cruise. There you go. Play our $1,000 minute game right now at 833. 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
0: It's Didi in the morning.
4: I'm Bree Wood with BIN News Now. President Trump celebrated the long ties between the U.S. and China while hosting Chinese President Xi Jinping at the White House state dinner.
5: East and West eventually did meet here in America when the first formal delegation of Chinese diplomats came to the United States 158 years ago.
4: Trump presented Xi with a bald eagle statue and highlighted the historical relationship between the two nations. The Smithsonian National Museum of African American History and Culture is celebrating its 10th anniversary this weekend. The museum opened on September 24th, 2016, and is marking the milestone with special events including genealogy sessions, live performances, and cultural workshops. And North Carolina A&T State University has been named the nation's top public HBCU by U.S. News & World Report. The Greensboro School also ranked 116th among public universities nationwide. 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

0: sexy chick.
1: I'm gonna just say good morning to you and and that's about it. Hi, it's Dee Dee in the morning. No, I was looking down at something. Trey G's with me, also comedian J.J. Williamson. I think somebody's taking shots.
2: Who?
1: I heard somebody was taking shots at LeBron.
2: At you?
1: No, at LeBron.
3: Yeah.
1: I feel like somebody was taking shots.
3: So. A lot of people are.
1: Yeah.
3: A lot of people are.
1: But surprisingly,
2: this person's supposed to be his friend.
1: That's what I was going to say. Trey ready to tell it right now. He's like, this is his friend. Let him know who said it. Trey, is it Steph?
2: Yeah, Steph Curry was basically doing an interview the other day. Shut up.
1: No, you didn't.
2: You should be ashamed, man. Everybody turning on the king is what it feel like. Steph Curry was asked about jumping team to team, and he said, I ain't that type of player.
4: Of course, I want to win a championship, but I just want to play good basketball because we haven't in a while.
5: That's not frustrating to you at all that you only have conceivably a few years left and now you're back in a situation where the focus is on rebuilding a team to compete down the road?
4: I think in the history of the league, I don't know how many teams have had been championship favorites for, you know, almost two decades. I've been, this is going into my 18th year.
5: This is why players hop from team to team, though.
4: I'm not that type of player. So the idea of being able to, again, reimagine what success looks like and what it takes to for this particular team to do it. I like those challenges. Doesn't mean that we're always not trying to find ways to get better. And, you know, the way that the league changes kind of have to be prepare for any and everything, but for me, like, I just want to be healthy. I missed almost 30 some games last year, and singular focus on just playing good basketball once we get started.
3: Damn. He likes the challenge.
2: Yeah.
3: He likes the challenge.
2: He said, I ain't one of them kind of players that just hop from team to team to win a championship.
3: Yeah. Jeez. He likes the challenge, you know, sometimes, when, you know, Kobe sat down, man, one time and just said, man, you know, I want to see if we can rebuild and bring it back without me jumping ship. You know, don't.
2: Wait. Hold on. Kobe also said, get me up out of here. Don't do that.
3: Maybe because of the organization didn't want to, you know, bring nobody else in.
1: Let me tell you something. I'm going to be honest. I'm going to tell you something. I hear everybody try to say what's hard and what's not. Either way it goes, even if you stay on the same team and you have new members, team members you're playing with, and whether you're going to a new team, it's the same damn thing. You're playing with new members.
2: Sure.
1: It's the same thing.
2: Sure.
1: Yeah. I don't understand. The difference is what? The only thing is, I'm keeping the same number and with the same management or something. But the point is, learning how to play with some other teammates is going to be hard, whether you're on the same team and new people are coming, or you go to another team.
3: You ain't getting elite players to come play with you, though.
1: You ain't getting elite players, though. Okay. Every time I hear a loophole.
2: I get that point over, too.
3: But you got to think, if you think about all the GOATs outside LeBron, who left?
2: Hold on.
1: There ain't been no GOAT since LeBron.
3: Who left?
1: Ain't been no GOAT since LeBron.
3: Everybody that we consider the GOAT.
2: Wait a minute, though. Now that I'm thinking about it, didn't Kevin Durant play with Steph Curry?
1: Well, yeah, he did.
3: I've never said he was a GOAT.
1: That's what
3: he's a damn great player. He's a damn great scorer, but he has never been on my Mount Rushmore.
1: He's a GOAT, then.
2: Ain't Jimmy Butler on?
3: You think he a GOAT?
2: I don't think he's necessarily a GOAT, but you said elite player. We was talking about elite, not necessarily GOATs.
1: Mm.
2: About elites. He's an elite player. Kevin Durant is an elite player.
3: I thought we were just talking about the people that's going to possibly be on Mount Rushmore.
1: Oh, hell. You ain't had nobody since LeBron now. Damn.
2: I don't think Jaylen Brown is going to be on Mount Rushmore. No. He's an elite player.
3: Yeah, you know he is. I don't think Jason Tatum is going to be on, but he got a championship.
1: Okay.
2: Yeah.
1: What's your point?
2: Joel Embiid is not on Mount Rushmore, but he's an elite player.
1: Here's what I'm getting ready to say. JJ, who is on Mount Rushmore after LeBron then?
3: After?
1: Since LeBron has been in, who is it?
3: Ain't nobody else.
1: Thank you. So when you're asking, everybody asks these questions, he just happens to be now the new definition, and he's setting the standard of what happens next.
2: And
1: as a GOAT.
2: I think he gets a lot of flack for playing with elite players, but everybody's now doing that in the league, and they don't get as much flack.
1: It's a different game now, and he set the standard. He broke the mold, right? Yeah. That's all there is to it.
2: Yeah.
1: It's the same way some people are saying, who's the new Michael Jackson? Is it Drake?
2: Oh, damn.
1: Is it Drake?
2: Hell no. Might be Beyonce. Might be Chris Brown.
1: That's what I was getting ready to say. But what it is that they've broken the mold. They didn't go by and go, oh, Michael did it, I'm going to do it exactly like Michael Jackson.
2: Right.
3: No.
2: It's just different.
1: You create your own lane, and now you set
3: different
1: the standards.
3: Times.
2: I just hate how much scrutiny LeBron James faces for things that everybody else do, but he can't do it. It's like, come on now.
1: Trey, that summed it up right there. That summed it up. I mean,
2: I'm saying.
1: Because we're all tired of the conversation, so we're all like this.
3: It is what it is. Yeah. At the end of the day, it is what it is.
1: Yeah, every day. Every day we got an argument about this, don't we, on this show?
2: Facts.
1: All righty. It's Dee Dee. 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

0: Let's see. I got Trey G and comedian JJ Williamson with me.
1: Always.
0: Hey, guess what they said? You know, how do y'all get more sleep? Like, how do you know, like, you're going to get a really great, you know, night of sleep? What is it that you do that you go, I know I'm going to sleep good tonight?
1: Like, if I miss my nap, because I usually take naps after work and stuff like that. If I don't take a nap during the day, I know I'm going to sleep very well. And I'm going to go a little early.
0: Trey, what about you? Same thing if you don't take a nap?
2: Yeah, if I don't take a nap, but mine sometimes be the weather.
0: Weather does help.
2: If it's raining outside or if it's cold outside.
0: You know you're going to sleep good.
2: I know. I'm finna be in that slumber. I'm finna be in a slumber.
0: Hey, you'll be snoring like my dog, Dak. I was laying over there yesterday. I was at home. Y'all, Dak sound like he need nasal surgery. He was
1: damn.
0: He was snoring so loud.
1: No, that got a job.
0: My dog, man.
2: Dogs snore like they work 20
0: don't
2: hours.
0: They?
3: Yeah, they do.
0: Don't they? He was snoring so hard and sleeping so peaceful. I said, why can't I sleep like that in this house?
2: That's how you know they're comfortable with you, too, though.
0: Man.
2: He was in a slumber.
1: Dak was snoring like he got a construction job right in the heat.
0: Guess what they said, though? They said if you work overtime, you're guaranteed to have a better sleep at night if you work overtime.
1: Oh, yeah.
0: Yeah, you're tired.
1: Yeah.
0: They act like, you know, you're doing something noble. Work overtime, you can sleep good. Yeah, you're tired.
2: Or like JJ said, just do morning radio.
0: Yeah. I'm gonna tell you when I know I'm gonna have me a good night. Get me about 3 glasses of wine.
2: Oh damn,
0: it's over.
2: Not some wine.
0: Y'all ever have one of them drunken sleeps?
1: Yeah.
0: And you wake up the next day, why my neck hurt? Why my back hurt?
1: Yes,
0: because you know you didn't just passed out.
1: You passed out.
0: That's a different kind of sleep.
1: Yeah,
0: passing out ain't a fun sleep to me.
2: You sleep hard.
0: Yeah, but it ain't
2: deep.
0: But then you wake up, something ain't right.
2: Yeah, something ain't right.
0: You still tired.
1: You lying.
0: Something ain't right.
1: Yeah. Why is my shoe on my headboard? What did I do last night?
0: Damn. Get it done in 60 seconds. Why my shoe on the ceiling fan?
1: I was a ceiling fan. With a $1,000 minute game.
0: Media in the morning exclusive. When I see that, I'd be like, well, it was a good night.
1: Yeah. You wake up like, why I pull my refrigerator out? Shut up. I ain't against the wall no more.
2: Not my refrigerator.
0: Good morning. Hi. Is this Shanti?
4: Shanti.
0: Oh, hi, Santi. How are you?
4: I'm good. How are you?
0: Santi.
1: I like that name.
2: Santi P.
0: Yeah, it's a beautiful name, Santi. Where are your people from, Santi?
4: Oklahoma.
0: I just knew she was going to say an island somewhere.
1: Island or something.
2: Okay. The home of Brahms.
0: I know it. She said, all right.
1: Okay.
0: Well, listen, tell us a little something about you. What do you like to do for fun?
4: Ride horses.
1: Hey. I know that's real.
0: It's what?
4: And teach.
0: That's beautiful.
2: What grade do you teach?
4: Early head start, so like infant to 3.
2: I ain't gonna lie to you. You can kind of always sense when it's a teacher that teaches young kids. Mm-hmm. They have this certain spirit about them.
0: Calmness.
2: You gotta have some good patience.
0: You sure
2: boy.
0: Do with them babies. So listen, we got
2: horses too.
0: We got cash for you, Santi. We're gonna spin this wheel and let's see what happens. Here we go.
5: DG. JJ from the SIP.
6: Trey G.
5: JJ from the SIP. $10 bonus.
1: Santi, you ain't gonna need that $10 because you finna win this $1,000. You ready?
4: Yes.
1: Now, look, if you don't know the answer, please say pass. We got time. We're going to come back to it. Let's get this early morning Monday. Here we go. What was the last movie you saw in the theater?
4: Michael.
1: Okay. Would you rather go to the movies or Netflix and chill?
4: To the movies.
1: Oh, damn. Mm-hmm. Finish this lyric. It's 7 o'clock on the dot.
4: I'm in my drop top. In the street.
1: Hey, what cartoon starred the character Miss Fizzle as a teacher who took her students on a different adventure?
4: A Magic School Bus.
1: There it is. If someone's birthday is March 31st, what is a zodiac?
4: Pass.
1: Okay. How old is actress Lisa Ray McCoy?
4: 46.
1: Uh-uh. If someone was born in 1996, how old would they be in 2026?
4: 5.
1: Okay. Who on the morning show is an avid golfer, Dee Dee or JJ?
4: Dee Dee.
1: Man, please. No. What movie is the famous line? Man, please.
0: I'm getting there. I'm getting there.
1: Yeah, you getting there just getting more outfits.
0: All right.
1: That's it.
0: So?
2: Great job, Santi.
0: They cute. Hey, 4 out of 8.
1: Say they cute.
0: They cute. 4 out of 8. Y'all didn't even get to 10. Here's what you missed, though. Okay, you missed this one. If somebody's birthday is March 31st, what is their zodiac sign? They're an Aries.
1: Yep.
0: How old is actress Lisa Ray McCoy? She's 59. If somebody was born in 1996, how old would they be in 2026? 31. 32.
2: Yeah, 32.
0: Yeah. Who on the morning show is an avid golfer? That would be me. That's JJ. That's JJ. That's JJ. I'm lying. That's JJ.
2: You're a casual golfer.
0: Yeah, I am. Oh, sometimey. Four out of eight. You're going to get $10 every quick dance. We add up is $40. Throw in that 10, $50.
3: Thankful.
0: $50 coming to you, Santi. Why don't you tell everybody the show that lets you play the $1,000 minute game this morning?
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11: Wake up.
12: Turn it up.
11: It's Dee Dee in the morning.
12: Wake up, yeah.
11: On the beat of Fort Collins.

0: I gotta tell y'all something right now. Trey G brought something in, and I think this is so dope.
1: Yeah.
0: I think it's dope, because I you know what I believe in? First of all, good morning. It's Dee Dee in the morning. Trey G's here, and comedian J.J. Williamson. But, you know, genes are amazing. Hereditary. Things that are hereditary and all that other kind of stuff, right?
1: Mm-hmm.
0: Is talent hereditary?
1: I think it can be sometimes, but I don't think not always. Not always.
0: Okay. When is it not? Because I'm going to be honest. When we were talking about talent, because, you know, a lot of people would say, one of the ones who sounded just like their parents was Gerald LaVert. Used to sound just like, what was the OJ's, daddy?
1: Eddie LaVert.
0: Yeah. Gerald sounded just like his daddy, too.
2: Hands down.
0: Just like his daddy.
1: Yeah.
0: Who else got some kids? Who else got kids that they sound like their daddy? Because you realize that some of that, I think it's hereditary. Talent could be hereditary.
1: You think so?
0: Yes.
3: Yeah, a little bit.
1: But sometimes I think you don't get that full talent gene, I guess, then. Maybe that's what it is.
0: Maybe you don't get the hunger.
1: Maybe that's what it is as well. Because sometimes I be hearing these celebrity kids and they sound really talented like their parents, but then sometimes they don't.
0: But some of it, let me ask this thing, guys. Is LeBron James' son, who plays Bronny, has talent, but he's not as hungry as daddy.
1: He's not as good. But he don't have that super talent gene. Maybe it just didn't.
0: Okay, what about Shedeur Sanders? Does he have what his daddy has? Is that talent?
1: We don't really know. We ain't seen it just yet. Okay. He might, though.
2: That's true.
1: He might. Okay. I actually did find some other celeb kids who I think that they do have a little bit more of the talent gene that their mama and daddy gave to them.
2: Okay.
1: Right? Mm-hmm. And I wanted to run them by y'all. Okay, we'll start it like this. Lil Wayne has a son that raps.
0: Mm-hmm.
1: Right?
0: Mm-hmm.
1: His name is Lil Novi.
0: And he's good. He sounds just like Lil Wayne to me.
1: He's like a new school rapper, but he got his dad.

0: Like, you see what I'm saying?
1: Dang.
2: You see what I'm saying? He got the same flow as his pops and all.
1: Yeah, everything.
2: His name is Lil Novi. That's okay. Lil Wayne's son now. Okay, mm-hmm. okay. How about this one? Wanye from the group Boys the Men.
3: Boys the Men, right?
2: He has a son, and I ain't gonna lie, his son probably is the strongest.
1: Well, they have. He has several. They has
3: about
1: a group.
3: Three of them, man.
1: Right, oh, called Juan, four, Juan yeah. Moore or something like that.
2: Really? Okay. Well, this one son, I'm telling you, he like it sounds great.

0: gotta believe.
1: Dang.
2: You better hit the runs. Like your daddy's
1: dog. Like
2: your daddy used to.
1: He sound like his daddy.
2: You better hit the runs, man.
1: That's two that sound like daddy. I'm gonna write this down.
2: You see what I'm saying? That's two.
1: Two that sound like daddy. That's two.
3: He sound like he wears a sweater with the shorts like his daddy back in the day.
2: Okay, now we start to kind of get into a little bit of murky water. Just a tad bit. You know, Usher has a few sons. One of his sons loves to get on Instagram and showcase his vocal talents. You tell me what you think he sounds like. Check this out.
4: So won't you say

0: A daddy hasn't taken him on the road.
1: Now, I will say this. He's not in like a professional studio or nothing like that. He's just singing.
0: Yeah, but still, no, guess what? He ain't been on the road with daddy a lot. He ain't seen daddy sing a lot. He ain't been around a lot.
2: Nah, he ain't been around a lot.
1: He got some vocals.
2: He
1: got
2: to do a couple more karaoke.
0: You can tell daddy ain't taking him under the wing and teaching him.
1: Okay, how about this then? Mariah Carey's daughter. She also showcases her vocal talents on social media as well.

0: watching.
1: She sounds really good, man. That's Mariah Carey's daughter right there. Brian McKnight, he has a son that's a singer as well. I saw you holding
2: hands, standing close to someone else.
0: Sound like his daddy.
1: Not bad. Not
0: he
1: bad.
0: He sounds like his daddy.
1: Yeah. Yeah.
3: Wait, hold on. Hold on. Let me hear it.
0: Yeah. He sound like his daddy.
1: Can you hear it?
4: Just change your name, though.
1: Now, last but not least, we got to check in with Erykah Badu's daughter. Puma is her name. She been all over social media as well. I didn't even realize she could sing like this.

0: Now, her dad, DOC, has been very vocal, too, about how he tries to, like, guide her a little bit through the music game. Mm-hmm. So, that's very Disney Channel-ish right there with that one.
1: Yeah, yeah.
2: They all got, his talent is hereditary.
0: You think so?
2: It's hereditary. Listen at that. It's got to be.
1: That sounded good, right?
2: Yeah, that's hereditary.
0: Can't forget about T.I.'s daughter, Harris. Can't forget about Northwest Blue Ivy. Like, you know, maybe so.
2: We haven't, you know what? I can't wait to really hear Blue Ivy sing. I wonder if she's going to sound like her mama, or will she rap like daddy?
0: Maybe she might be a dancer. She might be. She might dance. Never know.
2: There's got to be a vocal talent somewhere. Either she know how to spit some bars, or she can sing. It's one of them.
1: It got to be one of them.
2: That's really cool. Shout out to all of the spawns of these celebrities. All right, it's Dee Dee in the morning.
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0: right, Didi in the morning taking our last look at our hot topics. Did y'all hear what they're saying? The Americans that are having the most sex. You will never believe which Americans they say are having the most sex. Let's get into our hot topics. Here we go.
1: Oh, Lord.
2: Hot topics.
3: That's the way I like it.
2: On Didi in the morning.
0: Hold on a second. What did you just say, JJ?
1: Oh, Lord.
0: Will, you're close. Oh. According to the new report, who's having the most sex in America? Regular churchgoers, they said.
1: Damn.
0: Regular churchgoers have a surprising advantage, they said, over secular couples. Mm. According to the new report, they're the ones having the most sex.
4: Oh, wow.
1: It has always been rumors about, you know, people that always go to church and always praising God. Especially pastors. Them pastors' wives always be on the front row.
0: Well, let's be real. I'm gonna call somebody out.
1: Yeah, let's call them out.
0: We have an engineer that works with us here on the show. Y'all don't hear him, but he plays all the music. He does everything here on the show.
1: He edits
0: for us. He's in the building with us. He's in the studio with us every day.
1: Every day.
0: You don't hear him. He's a pastor.
1: Yes.
0: His name is G-Man.
1: Yes.
0: G-Man and his wife are expecting what baby, JJ? What baby number?
1: Five.
0: Yep, baby number five.
1: He got a star in five.
0: Yeah, he does.
4: The Lord said be fruitful and multiply.
0: And they believe it very much, and they're doing it. They're, you know what? That's what I'm talking. They're very obedient. I will give it to Pastor G-Man and his wife. But they said it is churchgoers in America that have the most sex.
1: G-Man doing more than just prepping for next Sunday.
4: Churchgoers said, we're doing the Lord's work.
0: Yep. Let's see some other things, you guys. Did you see this? Jay-Z. Good news for Jay-Z this morning.
4: Yeah. So you remember a couple years back, there was a Jane Doe who accused Jay-Z of sexual assault. Well, now she is fully recanting her story, saying there's no truth to her claims and she's never met Jay-Z. She basically released a statement in like a 12-part document that says, Sean Jay-Z Carter never sexually assaulted me. I have never met or spoken to Mr. Carter. She said, Mr. Carter never engaged in any inappropriate conduct towards me whatsoever, is what she said. She said there's no truth to any of the allegations and claims that I made against him as well. But some good news for Jay-Z.
0: Mm-hmm, that is good news, you guys. Yeah. Good news. And then finally, can we talk about this? Master P. So Master P sat down with Earn Your Leisure. And was he saying that he could have had Snoop Dogg's catalog?
4: Snoop Dogg. Yeah. That's what he's saying, man. He said before Snoop Dogg left Death Row and after.
5: When you talk about Snoop, right? Like, I could have took half of everything Snoop had. I'm like, no, man, I want what's mine. And our deal was over with. Snoop went on and turned into a boss. And I appreciate that. Think about it. I don't count other people's pockets. Like, I don't do that. And I think a lot of these artists do that. They get caught up into, oh, what you got in this? Nah, that ain't me, dog.
6: When you say you could have took half, like when he was coming over from Death Row?
5: Yeah. I mean, even after, if I wanted to. Because of the investment that I made into it. Mm. Every artist I had, I never, if they wanted to leave, sold the contract up. Go ahead. Mm. Think about it. You don't hear that, right?
6: Yeah.
5: It's like most artists, people like, man, I put you on, I blew you up. So I could hold you for however long I want because I should take that journey with you. No, not me. I've always thought that, you know, I'm a pack fair. But that's on the artists if they don't save their money. Because, you know, you think as music industry, right, you think that you're going to be hot for them.
0: Mm-hmm. Interesting. Wow. So he let people out of their contracts and things.
1: Yeah.
4: Yo.
0: And you don't hear no stories about huh? About him
1: holding
0: people.
1: Ain't never been no beef. I mean, it's been like a peaceful, you know, separation with these cats, man. Whoever want to leave, you know, leave. No limit.
0: Yeah,
1: leave.
0: If you think you can find something better, I can't stop
1: go
0: you.
1: Go ahead.
4: Yo.
0: Yeah.
1: That's all he said. Go ahead.
0: Wow.
4: I wonder if some of them no limit artists from early on would agree with that.
0: That's what I'm wondering. Yeah.

0: saying? If there's an artist out there that would be like, well, he didn't do me like that. Yeah. He had the same love for me.
1: Because let me tell you something. The only one we ever hear about that never let his artist win, get money, get off the label, Diddy.
0: Diddy. I knew you was going to say that, yeah.
2: Damn.
0: Yeah. Yeah. A lot of his artists wound up in a worse situation after him.
1: Yeah.
0: Man, mm-hmm. For whatever reason.
1: All right, listen, we got to shut the show down coming up next, all right? It's Dee Dee in the morning. All right, listen, you guys, we're done. The show is over. It's been a wonderful week, has it not?
0: Mm-hmm.
1: Well, oh my gosh. We appreciate everyone for listening. We thank you so much for all week tuning into us. We hope you have a wonderful, wonderful weekend. And we always leave the show exactly like this.

0: you can. It's Dee Dee in the morning.
1: I'm Brie Wood with BIN News Now. President Trump celebrated the long ties between the U.S. and China while hosting Chinese President Xi Jinping at the White House state dinner.
2: East and West eventually did meet here in America when the first formal delegation of Chinese diplomats came to the United States 158 years ago.
1: Trump presented Xi with a bald eagle statue and highlighted the historical relationship between the two nations. The Smithsonian National Museum of African American History and Culture is celebrating its 10th anniversary this weekend. The museum opened on September 24th, 2016, and is marking the milestone with special events including genealogy sessions, live performances, and cultural workshops. And North Carolina A&T State University has been named the nation's top public HBCU by U.S. News & World Report. The Greensboro School also ranked 116th among public universities nationwide. 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

0: live.
1: What?

0: I'm Bree Wood with BIN News Now. President Trump celebrated the long ties between the U.S. and China while hosting Chinese President Xi Jinping at the White House state dinner.
1: East and West eventually did meet here in America when the first formal delegation of Chinese diplomats came to the United States 158 years ago.
0: Trump presented Xi with a bald eagle statue and highlighted the historical relationship between the two nations. The Smithsonian National Museum of African American History and Culture is celebrating its 10th anniversary this weekend. The museum opened on September 24, 2016, and is marking the milestone with special events including genealogy sessions, live performances, and cultural workshops. And North Carolina A&T State University has been named the nation's top public HBCU by U.S. News & World Report. The Greensboro School also ranked 116th among public universities nationwide. 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
3: Yeah. Chicka-doom. Chicka-doom. Chicka-doom.

0: I'm Bree Wood with BIN News Now. A Brooklyn-born man is back in the United States after spending a decade on the run. Authorities say Dawood Ansari helped raise money and recruit for terrorist organizations, including ISIS. Assistant Director of the New York FBI, James Barnicle.
1: This FBI does not forget those who support terrorist organizations and skirt justice by fleeing the country.
0: He was arrested in Georgia last month and could face up to 35 years in prison if convicted. Mississippi's College Board will pay $330,000 to settle a sex discrimination lawsuit filed by former Jackson State University administrator Deborah Mays Jackson. The case stemmed from the university's 2023 presidential search that selected Marcus Thompson. Under the agreement, the board admits no wrongdoing and Mays Jackson will not seek future employment at board-governed public universities. And the Washington Mystics are headed to the WNBA playoffs after beating the Chicago Sky 101-93. Get BIN News Now on demand 24/7 on the iHeartRadio app.

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0: I'm Brie Wood with BIN News Now. A Brooklyn-born man is back in the United States after spending a decade on the run. Authorities say Dawood Ansari helped raise money and recruit for terrorist organizations, including ISIS. Assistant Director of the New York FBI, James Barnicle.
1: This FBI does not forget those who support terrorist organizations and skirt justice by fleeing the country.
0: He was arrested in Georgia last month and could face up to 35 years in prison if convicted. Mississippi's College Board will pay $330,000 to settle a sex discrimination lawsuit filed by former Jackson State University administrator Deborah Mays Jackson. The case stemmed from the university's 2023 presidential search that selected Marcus Thompson. Under the agreement, the board admits no wrongdoing and Mays Jackson will not seek future employment at board-governed public universities. And the Washington Mystics are headed to the WNBA playoffs after beating the Chicago Sky 101-93. Get BIN News Now on demand 24/7 on the iHeartRadio app.

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2: Fellow Americans, it is with the utmost pride and sincerity that I present this recording as a living testament and recollection of history in the making during our generation.

0: movie, dog.
1: Now, before I finish, let me just say, I did not come here to show out. Did not come here to impress you. Because to tell you the truth, when I leave here, I'm gone. And I don't care what you think about me. But just remember, when it hits the fan, brother, whether it's next year, 10 years, 20 years from now, you'll never

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0: Esther Dillard with BIN News Now. A powerful storm over the Atlantic is building up strength as it heads toward the northeast. Beaches along the Delaware coast, including Bethany Beach, were barricaded ahead of this weekend's storm. Officials are warning of coastal flooding. One black resident told Philadelphia's NBC 10,
1: "I've never seen the waves like that heavy and that strong."
0: Coastal flood warnings are in place from North Carolina's Outer Banks to New York's Long Island. Three Florida Tampa Bay area counties have declared seven states of emergency as dengue fever cases continue to rise across the region. Hillsborough, Pinellas, and Pasco counties say the orders will help speed up public health measures and support mosquito control efforts. And Montgomery, Alabama will open Morehouse Tuskegee Classic Weekend with an evening of comedy, music, and HBCU culture at Riverfront Park Friday, October 2nd. 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
1: This is going out to the Mile High West Side. Denver, baby.

0: Esther Dillard with BIN News Now. A powerful storm over the Atlantic is building up strength as it heads toward the northeast. Beaches along the Delaware coast, including Bethany Beach, were barricaded ahead of this weekend's storm. Officials are warning of coastal flooding. One black resident told Philadelphia's NBC 10,
1: "I've never seen the waves like that heavy and that strong."
0: Coastal flood warnings are in place from North Carolina's Outer Banks to New York's Long Island. Three Florida Tampa Bay area counties have declared 7 states of emergency as dengue fever cases continue to rise across the region. Hillsborough, Pinellas, and Pasco counties say the orders will help speed up public health measures and support mosquito control efforts. And Montgomery, Alabama will open Morehouse Tuskegee Classic Weekend with an evening of comedy, music, and HBCU culture at Riverfront Park Friday, October 2nd. 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

0: building surrounded. 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
1: Hey! Welcome to the Baker Boys Show. Nick V and Eric V. Every day, we're going to sing a song. Sing along if you know the words.

0: Friday. Later at the end of the show, Nick V's going to have a brand new mouth of. Yes. All right, coming up in the Bake a Buzz.
1: Well, it's a feel-good Friday for me because a predator is going to be sentenced to 15 years in New York City. Harvey Weinstein finally gets his sentencing.
0: Good.
1: Yes, right?
0: Yep.
1: Coming up next in the Bake a Buzz on your feel-good Friday. It starts now.
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5: We specifically said no camera.
6: Finally getting his sentencing. We're talking about Harvey Weinstein, the New York sexual assault case. What's going on, Nick B?
7: Yeah, it happened in 2006, apparently. He's 74 years old now. He was convicted again last year after his original New York conviction was overturned in 2024. During the other day's sentencing, Haley described what the lasting harm that it caused her. We're talking about Miriam Haley. She used to be a former Project Runway production assistant.
6: Damn.
7: And like I said, this happened way back in 2006. So it's taken a long time to get this guy. This is part of the whole Me Too movement back in the day.
6: Yeah, for
7: this
6: sure.
7: Guy's been a predator in Hollywood for so many years. And if you go back and watch some of your favorite movies, you'll see at the very end, the Weinstein Corporation or company.
6: Or even in the beginning of the movies, I've seen it there before, and which makes me feel some type of way. Like, do I watch this movie?
7: I don't even want to watch it.
6: I don't want to support it, you know, because this guy was using his position of power to manipulate women.
7: And also, he has a lot of Hollywood big friends like Oprah Winfrey, like Jay-Z. Those are his homies. So, you know, the apple doesn't fall far from the tree, if you know what I'm saying.
6: Yep, that's your Baker Buzz.

0: McVie. We're the Baker Boys.
1: Are you addicted to your phone?
0: Sometimes I can be. Yes, I would say so.
1: Well, check this out. There's a new thing happening. Turning your phone to grayscale. And I want you to try this out. Make it less addictive.
0: So this is like to change a setting, right?
1: It changes your entire look of your phone.
0: Gotcha.

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4: Okay, so accessibility is for, you know, for blind,
5: right,
4: for hearing impaired,
5: okay,
4: things like that. So it's more of those type of settings. So I get it.

0: I'm Esther Dillard with BIN News Now. Black Florida Republican Byron Donalds is now responding to questions about why he scrubbed his website of all mentions of Donald Trump. During a recent news conference at the WLRN Sunshine Economic Summit, he briefly said,
1: "We were planning to make website updates like we planned to for really 2 months coming out of the primary."
0: Donalds, who's running for Florida governor against Democrat David Jolly, says he still supports Trump's policies. Civil rights attorney Ben Crump, who represents Nolan Wells' parents, says a Florida digital forensic firm hired by the family found evidence of deleted messages on Wells' cell phone. The family is calling for a further investigation into his death. And former VP Kamala Harris told a crowd in Detroit she hasn't decided whether she'll run for president again in

2028. She says right now she's focused on the midterm elections. Get BIN News Now on demand 24/7 on the iHeartRadio app.

0: It's a Feel Good Friday. We have a dummy of the day coming up.
1: Yep, and we're taking it back to Florida. Guess what? A Florida man crashes a truck while trying to put on deodorant.
0: Well, that's it? Deodorant?

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9: It's time for...
10: You are so dumb. You are really dumb.
11: You know, when you're funky, you're funky. You got to take things into your own hands sometimes.
12: I mean, isn't this something you should do before you leave the house?
11: Definitely.
12: Maybe?
11: This guy must have been, in a rush, in a hurry or something like that.
12: A 22-year-old Florida man escaped injury after crashing his pickup while trying to put on deodorant behind the wheel.
11: Oh.
12: The Auburndale man was driving a GMC Sierra on Polk Parkway around 7 a.m. on Monday when troopers said he tried applying deodorant while going through a curve. I mean, if you're going to apply it,
11: through a curve?
12: Go on a straightaway.
11: Right, right. And slow down a little bit.
12: What are you doing?
11: You
12: got to
11: use your knees, homie. I mean, you see those ladies in the car doing their makeup while they're driving?
12: Yeah.
11: That's dangerous, guys.
12: It is very dangerous. Hopefully nobody got hurt besides this guy that wrecked anyway, and he is your dummy of the day.

0: 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Nick V says he's got some teens doing good things.
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3: As Sexual Chocolate once said, the children are the future.
4: Don't
3: right?
4: bring Sexual Chocolate in this story.
3: I'm saying.
4: A group of Southern California high school students has set a Guinness World Record by collecting about 22,000 used tennis and pickleballs.
3: A lot of balls.
4: For recycling in 24 hours.
3: Wow.
4: They did it in 24 hours. Their teen-led initiative, Another Bounce, has placed collection bins in and around Los Angeles and received contributions from all 50 states since launching earlier this year.
3: Uh-huh.
4: The collected balls will be recycled into new sports balls, court surfaces, and other materials instead of ending up in the landfills.
3: Yeah, lingering in the landfill and causing more bad stuff to the environment.
4: Yeah, it just doesn't break down. It's not, you know, biodegradable. So
3: right.
4: Shouts out to those teens doing the best thing they can do. They should inspire you out there.
3: Yes, indeed.

0: Esther Dillard with BIN News Now. Across the East Coast, officials are bracing for high winds, rain, and flooding because of a forecasted storm. New York Governor Kathy Hochul is declaring a state of emergency for five boroughs in New York, while the NYC MTA is warning customers there may be service disruptions because of the nor'easter.
1: The bus command center is fully staffed up throughout the weekend and is prepared to manage service.
0: The Supreme Court is handing President Trump a win in his efforts to crack down on non-citizen voting ahead of November's midterm elections. The High Court ruled the Trump administration can use the Department of Homeland Security's federal voter database to verify voters' eligibility for now. And the Smithsonian National Museum of African American History and Culture is celebrating its 10th anniversary this weekend. Get BIN News Now on demand 24/7 on the iHeartRadio app.

0: and gentlemen, there's beautiful parks all over the world, but there's one in particular park in Los Angeles that is quite shady. You might not want to drive by in the day or the nighttime.
1: You know, I seen this video on social media. I was like, that don't even look like him.
0: No.
1: But anyway, Justin Bieber did a surprise jam session at a questionable Los Angeles park. We'll talk about that coming up in the Mega Buzz.
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2: 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Oh, nah, nah. 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
16: Now, I'm not a junkie, but if I were to be a junkie, there's one park that I would like to hang around.
17: First of all, I would like to say I'm glad you're not a junkie, Nick B. Thank God for that. Anyway, Justin Bieber surprised fans Tuesday afternoon when he and a group of musicians gathered for an impromptu jam session at Los Angeles' MacArthur Park. The singer, who has not embarked on a traditional world tour since postponing and later canceling his Justice World Tour, performed several songs, including Let Me Love You, Speed Demon, All I Can Take, and Yukon. And I seen the video, I was like, this doesn't even look like Justin Bieber. But I started thinking about it. I know he has kind of a drug problem, but what if he was there to get some drugs, but then played it off by doing an impromptu live jam session?
16: So he just brought his guitar with him to get drugs, Eric?
17: No, I'm saying he was there to get drugs,
16: right?
17: But then somebody seen him and he's like, oh, I'm going to do an impromptu jam session so they don't think I'm getting drugs at the park.
16: This is your thought process.
17: That was just my thought.
16: Anyway, wow. Go and check out the video. Let us know what you guys think and pray for Justin. I'm just saying.

0: Hey, it's a Feel Good Friday. Nick V and Eric V, the Baker Boys.
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8: Counterfeiting.
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8: You know what that is, ladies and gentlemen. 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
10: Oh, they're making it for like 40 bucks, 50 bucks, and
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10: then selling
8: than
10: it
8: that.
10: For people.
8: $5.
10: $5,000, $10,000. Anyway, let's talk about a counterfeit vinyl operation worth millions just landed one man behind bars. Rehan Ahmed has been sentenced to 3.5 years in prison after running an unlicensed vinyl pressing plant that produced bootleg records from artists like Taylor Swift, Ariana Grande, Bad Bunny, Drake, Beyonce, and Rihanna. So these are some of the big hitters out there, right?
8: This guy started way too late. I mean, for the last 20 years, no one cared about vinyl. He could have been doing it all this time.
10: I mean, he's making money, but he ends up going to jail. Anyway, police seized 2,791 counterfeit records from 108 artists, along with roughly 3,000 metal stampers and 18 metric tons of evidence. Authorities say Ahmad made approximately $3.6 million from this counterfeit vinyl pressing operation.
8: That's going to come in handy for the lawyers.